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0: Wink 104 time, 5:50. 10 away from 6 on Wednesday morning with Daddy and Sue. Oh, Sue's back. Hey, Mom.
1: What day is it?
0: Yeah, when? Exactly. Yeah, here you are.
1: I'm back.
0: How was that 6 days?
1: Five. It was nice.
0: Mm-hmm.
1: It was very nice. Gorgeous weather. What a weekend.
0: Mm-hmm.
1: Loved it. Had a little time with my grandson. Had a little friend time. Family time.
0: Nice.
1: And then yesterday I got my pumpkins out. Pumpkins are in the house.
0: Oh, yeah?
1: Mm-hmm. So, yeah.
0: All right. That's too early but for me, but I don't live there.
1: You're right. You don't. Why is it too early? I know it seems we have a hot spell, I guess, coming up for a few more days, but... Well, the weather felt, it's beginning to feel like fall this past weekend.
0: Yeah, well, and next week it's going to as well. I saw, I don't know, did it change? The forecasted high next week started with a 6.
1: Oh, I saw high 70s, I thought. Well.
0: Maybe it's different. I didn't check since yesterday. I get curious, so. It changed now. Yeah, next week we're back to the 80s, Now, warm today.
1: Yeah. Almost 90.
0: Yeah, and then mid-80s tomorrow. And then upper 70s Friday, Saturday. Some 70s and lower 80s next week.
1: Right? Some rain in the forecast.
0: Just a shower, or am I missing something?
1: Yeah, I mean, just, we haven't had any for a while.
0: It's like less than 50-50.
1: Yeah.
0: It's going to...
1: For the weekend, I think there's a chance of showers.
0: It's going to be dry for the most part. Wait, did it rain while you were gone? Was there a day that it was steady? No, I guess
1: no.
0: No.
1: Mm-mm. It was beautiful.
0: Yeah, no. What was the day we had all that steady rain? I guess that was last week. I don't know. They're all running together now. Well, you know how it is after
1: Wednesday
0: Labor Day.
1: Wednesday or Thursday?
0: I put the tree up. I mean, what's the point?
1: See, you already passed the pumpkins. You're at Christmas.
0: No, I'm not doing that. Because it was so nice, it felt summery. And we're still going to have these 70s and 80s days, so it doesn't really even feel like fall, which is good. Although I like these nighttime temperatures. It says it's 64 right now, but it feels cooler than that.
1: You think?
0: I mean, there were some 50s over the weekend. Oh, it was real nice. Saturday, Sunday night, Monday night, yeah.
1: But the pollen and the allergies are starting up again. You mm-hmm. know, and now it's like, well.
0: Matt was in yesterday sneezing like crazy. I know somebody else who has it bad.
1: Can't open the windows because people are going to be sneezing.
0: Yeah. Or is it not pollen? Is it ragweed? Is that what it is this time of year?
1: Well, I think the pollen, I get pollen count notices.
0: Yeah, I don't even look at it. Yeah, I'm sure it's the same thing for everybody who suffers through that. Ugh. Yeah, sorry about that. That's no
1: moderate fun. Moderate pollen risk, they call it today.

0: Yeah. Know? They say you should start doing like a steroid type, you know, nose spray now before you start having symptoms and stuff.
1: Oh, no, not a lot of rain to tamp it down. So,
0: right.
1: Did you mow anything over the weekend?
0: Dallas actually mowed mom's lawn for me because I was busy cooking. Yeah, so he helped me out.
1: All right. 5:54 on Wednesday morning at the Wink Wake Up Show.

0: Good morning. I'm Jenna Clay with WinkWatch News. The Pentagon says the U.S. destroyed five Iranian oil tankers yesterday after Iran fired missiles at a Navy warship. Those missiles missed. Iran hitting back overnight, launching missiles toward a U.S. base in Jordan. Jordan says it shot down 18 missiles and no one was hurt. As the violence escalates, Wall Street analysts warn gas prices could climb. ABC's Karen Waugh reports.
1: The escalation coming as gas prices here at home average $4.15 a gallon, up $1.17 since the war began. Goldman Sachs warns if the attacks keep escalating, oil prices could jump another 20%. The fighting also spreading to Saudi Arabia. Iran-backed Houthi rebels attacked Saudi energy facilities, wounding dozens of people.
0: The Pentagon says it's now targeting Iran's oil money, not just its military. Growing fallout from failed trade talks with Canada, President Trump is now banning some dairy products, motorcycles, and most alcoholic beverages from Canada. This after retaliatory Canadian tariffs took effect on $20 billion in U.S. goods. Trump also moved to shut Canadian products out of large, long-term government contracts, broadening the confrontation beyond tariffs. A mid-state man was arrested for attempting to transport 25 horses out of the country. New York State Police charged 63-year-old Robert Seitz for violating New York agriculture and market laws last week. Police say they pulled over the truck Seitz was driving and found the horses had been tagged to be sent to Canada for slaughter for human or animal consumption. They say the horses came from a farm in Shippensburg. Arrangements were made to rehome the animals. According to ABC 27 News, Seitz was released from custody and awaits a future court date. And a 20-year holiday tradition comes to an end in Hershey. Hershey Park is saying goodbye to Sweet Lights. Instead, the park says it will focus on growing Christmas Candy Lane. That is set to return November 13th. The early morning Wink Watch continues in a moment with traffic and weather on Wink 104.
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5: Now, another Wink 104 traffic update.
6: Trying to wrap up some overnight road work. 81 south, south of Middlesex, mile marker 52. Got some slowing there. No delays on 22, 322, or 11 to 15. 83 checks in fine over Reese or Summit. Looking good on the South Bridge. Harvey Taylor Bridge is looking good into the city. No problems in Lebanon County. 283 moves well between Harrisburg and Lancaster. John Wills, back right now traffic.
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8: Today will be partly cloudy, warm and breezy, certainly more humid and more summer-like today, with a high of 88. Increasing clouds with showers developing after midnight, a low of 72 tonight. And on Thursday, partly sunny, a stray shower or a thunderstorm is possible tomorrow. It remains humid with a high of 84. From the ABC 27 Weather Center, I'm meteorologist Brett Thackara.
0: 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That's Wink Watch News on Wink 104.

0: 104 time, 608. Denny and Sue on Wednesday morning. Back to the grind for Sue Campbell.
1: Yeah, I know.
0: Sunny today and warm, near 90 degrees, mid-80s tomorrow with a chance of a shower, and then comfortable for the weekend, maybe a tick or two below the norms. Low 80s next week. Yesterday they were forecasting 70s, but they've bumped it a couple of degrees now. Some kids came home. Matt's daughter came home for Labor Day weekend, but she went back
1: did
0: already.
1: She? Yeah. Oh, nice.
0: Said Hurricane Ella visited for 48 hours. Hurricane Lowell hit Kauai and other parts of Hawaii.
1: Oh, my goodness.
0: They kind of, I think, got a little quote unquote lucky, though. It could have been way worse. I saw some footage and it was terrible, but.
1: I saw one where the roads were just buckled pieces of like macadam.
0: But not to the level of the one in 92 where hotels were destroyed and homes were lost and destroyed. But
1: I was thinking about. You know, the people, there's a lot of weddings this time of year and honeymoons, probably planned vacations.
0: Oh, the airport, Lihue Airport the other day, which is on Kauai. Forget it. And it, yeah.
1: Wow.
0: That was intense. Once every 25, 30 years, they get a big one. It was 92 when the one did all that damage years ago. Well, yeah, 34 years ago.
1: Sad.
0: Boy, it's beautiful there, though. Look at those pictures. Like, oh, wow. But Princeville, the little town in Kauai, that's sort of the touristy part of it all. And that had a bunch of trees upturned and ripped out of the ground.
1: Yeah.
0: But again, I didn't see tons of homes damaged, so that's a good thing.
1: It meant business, but the roads and the flooding and the, oof.
0: Yeah.
1: Well, they'll rebuild.
0: Right, and replant. Yeah, although those trees, the ones that come down, it's never the two-year-old ones. It's always the ones that are 300 years old.
1: Mm-hmm.
0: Well, weather-wise, we haven't had to deal with that around here, luckily.
1: Luckily, yes.
0: Yeah, that's one thing about this area, too. You know, we do get the four seasons, and it does get cold in the winter and really hot in the summer. But, you know, we get occasionally a hurricane, you know, Sandy, Ivan, you know, over the last 25 years does some damage. But there's not the threat of it every year. It's not like you have to dodge it every single year.
1: Mm-hmm.
0: Sometimes Mother Nature gets angry, it seems.
1: Well, I think she's angry, all right. Mm.
0: Hey,
1: whole country.
0: I can get her in a good mood. Tonight, the NFL season kicks off.
1: Yeah, what is this? It says Sunday Night Football kicks off tonight.
0: That's how they brand it. I don't know.
1: It's
0: dumb.
1: Wednesday, for goodness sakes.
0: I know.
1: Why don't they just say NFL football
0: kicks
1: off?
0: Just call it that. I mean, yeah. Why
1: throw in Sunday?
0: Why brand it as Sunday Night Football? I don't get
1: That's
0: it.
1: That's dumb.
0: Right.
1: And why is it starting on, why didn't they just start it on a Thursday night?
0: I don't know, because there is a game tomorrow as well. I don't know. Well, they got Australia involved.
1: Oh, is this the Australia game
0: No,
1: tonight?
0: That's tomorrow.
1: Oh, tomorrow night. Okay.
0: And I didn't get all the details, but apparently, so tonight it's Patriots Seahawks, a rematch of the Super Bowl.
1: Okay.
0: And then tomorrow is Rams 49ers. They had to get, you know, West Coast teams.
1: Oh,
0: to shorten the flight, even though it's still 15 hours.
1: Mm-hmm.
0: I saw a headline and just a quick blurb that each team has handled the traveling very differently. Like how much time they were going to allow for jet lag and
1: when they arrive.
0: The times they were leaving. Excuse me. So, it's going to be, so Thursday, so then they're going to come home.
1: It's
0: going to
1: be
0: play
1: tough
0: this weekend.
1: Once the game's over. Tonight.
0: All of it,
1: and then come back.
0: Mm-hmm.
1: That's when the jet lag's going to hit them.
0: Well, it could hit you both. Yeah, I guess that first day, you know, the idea is they say, don't lay down.
1: When do they play again? They play tonight.
0: The next weekend, not this one. But
1: okay, so they have
0: tomorrow. They play tomorrow night. Well, Thursday, it would be, I think it'll be late Wednesday or however the game is for them. But then when they come back, they're losing all that time.
1: But don't play again until the following weekend.
0: Right. But that's going to still make, Saturday, Sunday, the practices and the walkthroughs early next week, you could be a little tired. Now, the players are 24 years old.
1: Right.
0: They'll bounce back. Some of the coaches may be yawning during those team meetings.
1: They'll be okay.
0: Yeah, the jet lag, you do have to power through it. The longest trips the last couple of years. I did the red eye to Portugal last year. So you land at customs at 10 o'clock. At least you're standing there. You're not seated, so you can't fall asleep. That customs line, when you get there, is about 2 hours long. So
1: you just want to lay down on the floor at that point.
0: Right. You can be grumpy, but you're going to be upright.
1: How far of a flight is it from, like, L.A. to Australia?
0: 15 hours.
1: Oh, that's a long time.
0: Yeah.
1: Yikes.
0: And I don't even know what part of Australia are they in. The country's wide. Let's just say it's two. What's the big city over there? What's the one that has the big opera house?
1: Sydney,
0: yeah. L.A. to Sydney flight time. Oh, it says 15 hours exactly nonstop.
1: Mm.
0: Yeah.
1: Well, I hope you can sleep on the plane.
0: Yeah, but again, if you're
1: Do they take private, if you're a team jet, or what?
0: Yeah, but still, it's not all first class seats in the back there. You got your normal seats. So you're 6'7" and 350 because you play
1: that's the practice team in the back.
0: Offensive line.
1: The starters get the first class wide seats.
0: All right, 6:13 at the Wednesday Wink Wake Up Show.
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4: 6:18 and 63 degrees with traffic and celebrity news next to the Wink Wake Up Show.

0: Wink 104 time, 622. Denny and Sue on Wednesday morning. 63 degrees now. We'll be near 90 this afternoon. Mid-80s tomorrow, and then a couple degrees cooler than that for the end of the week and the weekend and next week, too. Maybe a stray shower tomorrow. Kind of summer-like today, and it still is summer. We have two more weeks of it left, so enjoy it. Back in a few seconds with celebrity news. First, this traffic update.
1: Now, another Wink 104 traffic update.
2: Perry County trying to clear an accident. 22-322 eastbound near Millerstown. We're looking good. 83 over Easter Summit. They wrapped up that road work in Cumberland County on 81 south out at Middlesex. No delays through Hershey on 322 or 422. Lebanon County is incident free. John Wilsbach, right now traffic.
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4: Well, Nicolas Cage dropped $10.5 million on a beachfront mansion in Malibu 2 years ago. And now it's about to be swallowed up. Oh, my goodness. A deep sinkhole opened up in the driveway. It's like 30 by 30 feet wide. And, I mean, there is like nothing underneath it. It's just an empty hole. It was probably caused by coastal erosion, and it's right at the edge of the house. Nobody was home when he caved in, thank goodness, after a day of heavy rain. And no evacuations have been ordered, even though it looks like the house could get swallowed up in any moment. It is just hanging there, and it is deep. Jimmy Kimmel isn't out of time on his show yet. On Tuesday, Page Six reported that Jimmy Kimmel Live was set to end in 2027 after 24 seasons, saying that Kimmel's contract wasn't being renewed. But ABC is pushing back, calling the report inaccurate. Sir Tom Jones has been fired from The Voice UK, citing insurance costs and a desire to refresh the judging panel. Hmm. Sir Tom Jones is an original coach since the show's 2012 premiere, and he says he did not choose to leave. He was offered a reduced role, which he was not satisfied with. During his time on The Voice UK, Jones mentored three winning contestants. The current season remains his final appearance on the panel. Lori Loughlin has officially filed for divorce from her husband, Massimo Giulianulli, after 28 years of marriage and 6 years after they pleaded guilty in the college admission scandal.
3: Huh.
4: They've been separated for about a year, and they had a prenup, but the reason? The old irreconcilable differences. South Park creators Trey Parker and Matt Stone announced that they're changing the name of the show to South America. An obvious poke at someone we all know. It's unclear if it's a permanent change or just promotion for their upcoming season. South Park season 29 premieres Wednesday on Comedy Central.
3: Oh my God, it's been around since 97.
4: Yeah, and the next day on Paramount Plus. Hey, did you hear Stevie Wonder is going to be touring to celebrate the 50th anniversary of his classic album, Songs in the Key of Life? Stevie Wonder on tour again.
3: I hope this isn't a Gladys Knight situation.
4: Oh, I hope not. Sherry Shepherd is going to become the first woman to play the genie in Broadway's Aladdin, and that starts October 16th. The announcement follows the end of her daytime talk show, Sherry, which ended its fourth season run in May. Good luck to her. That's Wink Wake Up Show Celebrity News on Wink 104.
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5: Let me tell you.

0: Good morning. I'm Jenna Clay with Wink Watch News. Former Penn State assistant football coach Jerry Sandusky appeared in court remotely yesterday, where he said he agreed with his lawyers not to go forward with testimony from an accuser who wants to recant allegations that Sandusky sexually abused him years ago. According to ABC 27 News, the hearing was part of the latest bid by Sandusky's lawyers to secure a new trial for him, as his lawyers prepare to go to federal court to seek a new trial after failing repeatedly in state courts. Sandusky is serving a decades-long prison sentence since he was convicted of 45 counts of sexual abuse in 2012. Police in Dauphin County are investigating a house fire that happened while the man who lives there was on the roof. It happened around 8 Monday night on North Union Street in Middletown. Officers say they got a report of a man with a gun on the roof of the adjoining home, but no gun was found. While crews put out the fire, officers tried to talk to the man, but say he ran across the roof and either jumped or fell onto the sidewalk. He's in the hospital with serious injuries. The fire is called suspicious. New York City has released more than 170,000 pages of air quality records from the aftermath of the September 11th attacks. Documents from 2001 indicate officials worried about potential lawsuits related to chemical exposure, even as the city continued to tell the public conditions were safe. Here's N.J. Burkett on ABC's Start Here podcast. He reported from Ground Zero after the attacks.
1: A lot of us who were down here for extended periods believed that there was something in the air that was a problem, something in the air that was dangerous. But a lot of us were not just misinformed, we were misled. And I think that is what's got people so angry about this.
0: Friday marks 25 years since the 9/11 attacks. And the power of AI products is once again triggering alarm bells. One of the hardest problems in mathematics was solved by artificial intelligence in just 88 hours. OpenAI's chief scientist says, quote, "No one is prepared for how fast AI is advancing," warning AI agents could learn to evade human oversight. And a top researcher at Anthropic quit yesterday, warning by next year, things could be out of control already. The early morning Wink Watch continues in a moment with traffic and weather on Wink 104.
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5: Now, another Wink 104 traffic update.
6: Well, Perry County, they're still with that accident. Millerstown on 22322 eastbound, just after 17. Got some minor slowing there. 83 north looks good over Research Summit. No delays on the South Bridge or your 2nd Street ramps. Harvey Taylor Bridge is moving fine into the city. No issues on 81. They wrapped up that road work south of Middlesex. That looks good. 15 checks in fine between Dillsburg and Camp Hill. No issues getting through Hershey. Lebanon County is accident free. John Will Spock, right now traffic.
7: Today will be partly cloudy, warm and breezy, certainly more humid and more summer-like today with a high of 88. Increasing clouds with showers developing after midnight, a low of 72 tonight. And on Thursday, partly sunny, a stray shower or a thunderstorm is possible tomorrow. It remains humid with a high of 84. From the ABC 27 Weather Center, I'm meteorologist Brett Baccarat.
0: And I'm Jenna Clay. That's Wink Watch News on Wink 104.

0: finally there. She'll be in Bryce at the Bryce Jordan Center, Penn State's campus, Friday night. 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
1: Okay.
0: For you to win to see Ella Langley this Friday night on the campus of Penn State.
1: Oh, it sounds like fun.
0: Yeah. And if you'd like to see Teddy Swims in Orlando, keywords four times each weekday this week yet, today, tomorrow, and Friday, for you to text or register, airfare for two, hotel for two nights, and tickets to the show. The word to text now is somebody. That's all one word. Somebody. S-O-M-E-B-O-D-Y. Text somebody to 95819, and that'll get you registered. The show is Thursday night, October 22nd. So that'd be the week you need a couple days off if you win. 64 degrees now, will be in the upper 80s later today. And yesterday, Hershey Park announced no more Sweet Lights.
1: Oh.
0: It had a 20-year run. That's
1: was
0: good.
1: Was it around 20 years? Wow.
0: Yeah, good enough.
1: Yeah.
0: They announced all the changes that are happening for Halloween in Hershey.
1: Mm-hmm.
0: They're sort of part of Hershey Park Dark Nights, which gets underway, I believe, this Saturday. And then...
1: So what are the changes?
0: Christmas Candy Lane. Oh, well, I wasn't ready for that, so
1: I thought you knew them.
0: Let's see. Christmas Candy Lane, there's going to be a fire and ice experience, a holiday open house at the Estate of Evil, which is one of the Hershey Park Dark Nights attractions. I'm getting these out of order. I wasn't prepared to list them. Sorry. But anyway, and so of course, whenever something changes, people lose their minds. The comments on Facebook are so laughable. I mean, people, things change.
1: Well, people were upset that they didn't have noticed sooner, like even last year.
0: How come you didn't tell us last year? Well, maybe they didn't decide till a month ago. Which is okay. That's how business works.
1: Or at least 3 months ago, 6 months ago.
0: So what? Yeah. Oh, you can't win. And of course, people complain things are expensive. Well, then don't go. That counts for anything.
1: They are expensive, but you're right.
0: All things are. Yeah, I know. Everything. That's the world we're in. We got to pick and choose.
1: Well, you have to pick and choose, right. You can't do everything.
0: Yeah. So I don't know. Whatever. I mean, I get some people say, it was a tradition. I know. That stinks. Yeah, traditions change. You start a new
1: Make a new tradition. That's right.
0: Yeah. Right.
1: Make a new one.
0: What could they do? They couldn't keep reinventing it. There's only so much space they had and so many things you could do. And
1: I hadn't been to it in years. I mean, I think I went two times when the kids were younger.
0: Yeah.
1: When it first, probably in the early years that it first opened. My favorite part was when you went up the hill and did the 12 Days of Christmas. That was neat. In the woods. You know, when you're up in the woods. That was fun.
0: I mean, I understand some people's disappointment. It was a shame the senior community could visit in their vans. And they'll miss that. Yeah, they will. But they're all running. It's a publicly traded business. Can't keep it open for, you know.
1: I go around the neighborhoods and see them.
0: You'll be all right, people. I can't even imagine.
1: I like to go around the neighborhood and see the, you know, pretty extensive light displays. That's what they should post. Like somewhere, they ought to have a post on Facebook, like great places, neighborhoods to visit.
0: Well,
1: for
0: there
1: the
0: you
1: lights.
0: Go. You have to drive around and find them.
1: Yeah.
0: You can do it.
1: Well, I'll just give you the heads up, you know.
0: Well, someone's got to do it. It should be you.
1: Oh, me.
0: Yeah. Mm. Oh, well, I don't know.
1: Well, do people put as many outdoor lights up as they used to?
0: No, everybody's busy. Maybe that's the thing here. Maybe people didn't go to this as much. I have no idea, by the way. I have zero dog in this fight other than I can't get over the people's comments.
1: Hmm. Like I do like Christmas lights.
0: Yeah. And Christmas Candy Lane, it's not cheap. But there's 5 million lights. There's all those displays.
1: They might use a lot of those. They might use a lot of those displays in Christmas Candy Lane now. You know, some of those things.
0: Well, didn't say that.
1: Well, I don't know. They might be able to reuse them.
0: Those things probably took a beating, 20 winters outside. That's a big undertaking setting that up, I'm sure, tearing it down. Mm. Oh, well.
1: Goodbye, Sweet Lights.
0: Yes, you're all going to make it. It'll be fine.
1: Thanks for the memories.
0: How business works. Yeah. Mm. All right. What else?
1: You're playing with people's emotions.
0: I can't.
1: It's so business. It's cut and dry. It's business, that he says.
0: I just struck by the...
1: People are emotional
0: about
1: it.
0: I have to post a comment. Yeah, I have to comment. Okay, whatever. All right, 6:43 on the Wednesday Wink Wake Up Show. Here's what's happening at Wink 104.
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0: 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Hey, lady, welcome back.
1: Well, thank you.
0: 63 degrees, upper 80s today, mid-80s tomorrow with a shower possible. And then nice for the end of the week, right around 80 degrees, some 70s thrown in there too. About an hour from now, Sue, I hope you're ready. You've had weeks and weeks to prepare. I warned you weeks and weeks ago that we're going to be giving our Super Bowl predictions today.
1: I'm not ready.
0: That's coming up at around 7:50 this morning. And Ella Langley concert tickets a little after 8. And traffic with John now.
2: Now, another Wink 104 traffic update.
3: 83 North, no delays over Easter. Summit moving well across the South Bridge and on your 2nd Street ramps. Harvey Taylor Bridge looks good heading into Harrisburg City. Do a fire department activity in Harrisburg City on South Front Street between Chestnut Street and Mary Street. On the river routes, 22-322 looks good, but up in Perry County, right there in Millerstown, still dealing with an accident on the eastbound side just after 17. We're in good shape at Sterrett's Gap. Lebanon County, no issues. John Will Spock, right now traffic.
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6: 6:55 Wednesday morning at the Wink Wake Up Show. I've been down some BuzzFeed rabbit holes recently.
7: Oh, geez.
6: I saw a good one about the things that used to be free that now cost money, or how things that just didn't, charges that didn't exist are now on there, like, you know, your concert ticket fees and things like that. I mean, you'd buy a concert ticket and there'd be some sales tax maybe, and that'd be it.
7: But yeah, now, not anymore.
6: Yeah, I thought this was a good one. Somebody said, what about phone accessories? You remember when you would get an iPhone about 10 years ago? It came with the earbuds and a charger.
7: Mm-hmm.
6: That's all separate now. No charger. I mean, the charger was with it, the plug and the wire. And now back then it was the headphones that had the wire. They're not going to give you free AirPods with it. But checked airline bags. Those fees started about 20 years ago. You just assume
7: they're starting to go up.
6: Yeah, you bought a ticket and you got to check a bag. Not anymore.
7: No, it's $40, $60 a bag.
6: You used to be able to, you know, seat selections used to always be free when you bought your ticket. And now, it's just basically the back half of the plane is free. That's it.
7: How about all the fees on, like, you get pulled over and there's, like, fees on that.
6: On your
7: you
6: tickets.
7: Know, yeah, you still get a fine.
6: There used to be the, what do they call that? Yeah. The fine's $112. All the fees push it to $270.
7: Exactly. It's like, what is this?
6: Did you get pulled over recently? Why
7: no,
6: are you bringing
7: I didn't.
6: This up? Oh, okay.
7: No.
6: Did someone you know?
7: No.
6: Oh, you seem to have that bullet
7: in the
6: chamber.
7: I don't know why. It just popped in my head.
6: Airline food used to get, you know, that's out. Even on the cross-country flights, there's not dinner. No. International flights there will be, but you fly Philly to Vegas, that's 5.5 hours. But although you'll be fine. There's
7: have
6: a Chick-fil-A at the airport.
7: Take a snack and you eat when you get there.
6: There's a Chickies and there's a couple Chickies and pizza at the Philly airport. Load up on the fries, you'll be good.
7: And then once you get there, you forget about being hungry anyway.
6: Right. All the ads on
7: you just want to get out of there.
6: All the ads on your pre-rolls on your Instagrams and your YouTubes. All the paywalls on the internet. But that's because those places have to make money too. I mean, I get how that works. Can't be free. How about every place you park has its own QR code too? I know someone that must have 70 parking apps on their phone.
7: Oh,
6: but
7: my goodness.
6: Your phone figures it out though. And it knows if you've been there before. Like even when I go to New York now, you pull in, it knows. Oh, I get a text message. Oh, you're back. Like, oh, okay.
7: How'd you know that?
6: Yeah.
7: Does it scan your license plate maybe?
6: Yeah, that's how it knows. Yeah. Mm-hmm. Well, a lot of these parking garages, you scan your card going in and then that's it. It knows when you left. Scan your card, get your license plate. Then when you leave, it just knows how much to charge you. The door flings open.
7: You don't have to remember your ticket and with you. And
6: right. Where did I put
7: don't
6: that?
7: Lose it. Yeah.
6: Yeah. Not the door. I said the door flings open. I mean, the arm flings open.
7: Yeah.
6: Also, delivery fees, you know, like with pizza delivery years ago, the pizza guy showed up and you tipped him. But now there's also a delivery fee. You got to tip him and pay the delivery fee.
7: Right.
6: Your $18 pizza is now $34.
7: And those fees at restaurants that they hide. You know, like, what is
6: it? Some put the insurance fee on there. You know, we add $1.25 for every bill to help
7: what
6: pay insurance.
7: Why am I paying for that?
6: And then in the price of everything?
7: Exactly.
6: Yeah. Mm-hmm.
7: Oh, everybody wants your money.
6: Mm-hmm. All right. 6:58, news and traffic next on the Wink Wake Up Show.

0: Good morning. I'm Jenna Clay with WinkWatch News. The Pentagon says the U.S. destroyed five Iranian oil tankers yesterday after Iran fired missiles at a Navy warship. Those missiles missed. Iran hitting back overnight, launching missiles toward a U.S. base in Jordan. Jordan says it shot down 18 missiles and no one was hurt. As the violence escalates, Wall Street analysts warn gas prices could climb. ABC's Karen Waugh reports.
1: The escalation coming as gas prices here at home average $4.15 a gallon, up $1.17 since the war began. Goldman Sachs warns if the attacks keep escalating, oil prices could jump another 20%. The fighting also spreading to Saudi Arabia. Iran-backed Houthi rebels attacked Saudi energy facilities, wounding dozens of people.
0: The Pentagon says it's now targeting Iran's oil money, not just its military. Growing fallout from failed trade talks with Canada, President Trump is now banning some dairy products, motorcycles, and most alcoholic beverages from Canada. This after retaliatory Canadian tariffs took effect on $20 billion in U.S. goods. Trump also moved to shut Canadian products out of large, long-term government contracts, broadening the confrontation beyond tariffs. A mid-state man was arrested for attempting to transport 25 horses out of the country. New York State Police charged 63-year-old Robert Seitz for violating New York agriculture and market laws last week. Police say they pulled over the truck Seitz was driving and found the horses had been tagged to be sent to Canada for slaughter for human or animal consumption. They say the horses came from a farm in Shippensburg. Arrangements were made to rehome the animals. According to ABC 27 News, Seitz was released from custody and awaits a future court date. And a 20-year holiday tradition comes to an end in Hershey. Hershey Park is saying goodbye to Sweet Lights. Instead, the park says it will focus on growing Christmas Candy Lane. That is set to return November 13th. The early morning Wink Watch continues in a moment with traffic and weather on Wink 104.
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1: Now, another Wink 104 traffic update.
2: Perry County still trying to clear that earlier accident, 22-322 eastbound, just after Millerstown, Route 17, minor slowing there. No delays on 11 and 15, 34 looks good at Starrett's Gap, 83 north getting busier over Resource Summit, but looking good at the South Bridge. Harrisburg City, some fire department activity is cleared from South Front Street at Chestnut. We're in good shape in Hershey on 422 and 322. Susquehanna Township getting word of an accident on Crooked Hill Road at Apple Tree Road. Lebanon County's in good shape. John Wilsbach, right now traffic.
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5: Today will be partly cloudy, warm and breezy, certainly more humid and more summer-like today with a high of 88. Increasing clouds with showers developing after midnight, a low of 72 tonight. And on Thursday, partly sunny, a stray shower or a thunderstorm is possible tomorrow. It remains humid with a high of 84. From the ABC 27 Weather Center, I'm meteorologist Brett Thackara.
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0: Quick 104 times 709. Denny and Sue on Wednesday morning. 64 degrees now, upper 80s this afternoon. Yeah, it's going to be warm. I have to close those windows again.
1: Turn on the air.
0: Showers developing overnight, maybe in the middle of the night. Looks like we get a little rain and a stray one tomorrow. Maybe a rumble of thunder, too. Mid 80s, and then 80-ish for the end of the week. A lot of 70s in there next week, or low 80s. So it's going to be pretty nice. It's pretty nice right now at 64 degrees.
1: And it's Wednesday, hump day, September 9th, and it's National Teddy Bear Day. Also, International Sudoku Day. You play Sudoku?
0: No.
1: I never got into that either.
0: I'll do Wordle, but that's about it.
1: Yeah, Wordle came along and kind of pushed Sudoku in the back burner.
0: We skipped our Wordle today. Sue and I do Wordle.
1: We've been a little busy.
0: During the 6:30 news break, Sue and I do Wordle and together, but yeah, well, not together at the same time, I should say,
1: right.
0: But yeah. I also do Quirtle and Octurtle from time to time, if I remember, but not in the morning. We don't have time for that.
1: No. All right, celebrity birthdays today. Hunter Hayes, the country singer, is 35. Haley Reinhart, American Idol beauty, who, let's see, her biggest solo hit was Free. And she's on, never mind. 36 today. I forgot to check these. Michelle Williams, actress, is 46. Michael Bublé, 51. Eric Stone Street, you know Cam from Modern Family. He's 55 today. And Henry Thomas Elliott from E.T., 55. So Cam and Henry, both 55. Adam Sandler hits the big 6-0. Yeah, what?
0: I just got Wordle in two. Sorry.
1: Oh, wow. Charles Esten. He was Deacon on Nashville. Always liked him. 61. Hugh Grant is 66. Dave Stewart from the Eurythmics is 74. Tom Wopat. Luke Duke on the Dukes of Hazzard. 75.
0: No, that was Boss Hogg.
1: I know.
0: No, I mean, Roscoe did that.
1: Right, right. And I didn't say he did it.
0: Oh, okay.
1: And Joe Theismann, former Redskin great, and wasn't he...
0: Was he
1: an announcer?
0: Wasn't he on That's Incredible? Or was that somebody else?
1: But I mean, did he ever do football commentary?
0: Yeah, he did Monday night. Yeah, he was a Monday night or Sunday night guy for a long time with ESPN.
1: Well, Joe Theismann is 77 now. Yeah. We want to say happy birthday to Bo Pellman from Halifax. Bo is a big 7 today. Happy belated birthday to Hannah Hoover from Enola. She turned 20 on Monday. Lauren Ashley Gassert lives in High Spire, works at Scheider Electric. 31 today. Happy birthday to Kathleen Geisler, school counselor at Linglestown Middle School, having a birthday. Steve Amos, oh yeah, they call him Famous Amos, works at Chapel Point in Carlisle, 58. Jonathan Yakimak, retired in Mount Union at 53. Well, a lucky guy. And happy birthday. And happy belated to Mikey Lopez of Lancaster and Paul Rowe from Harrisburg. These are two old boys who've been celebrating together for 15 years, and yesterday was their birthday. Hope you had a great day together celebrating another year. Happy birthday to everybody on the list this morning. Well, it's time now to spin the Week 104 Free Money Birthday Wheel. I see we did not have a winner, Denny.
0: Nope, not while you were gone.
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0: If your birthday's in November, be caller 10 now at 717-234-WINK.
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0: 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And you are number 10. Hi, who's this? Hello?
1: Anyone there?
6: Yeah.
0: Hi, what is your name?
6: Kinsley.
0: Hi, Kinsley.
1: Kinsley, I love that name.
0: How old are you?
6: 7.
0: Oh, you're only 7. Okay. What town do you live in?
6: Dover. Sorry, we listen to you guys every morning. We've been trying for forever.
0: Oh, okay. Well, now you sound older than 7, or is that somebody else?
1: That's Mom.
6: That's Mom.
0: Oh, hi, Mom. Okay. All right. So you're all in the car together?
6: Yeah, we just pulled up to daycare. We do this every morning on the way to daycare.
0: Oh, okay. Aww, well, it's going to wait. So far, it's worked out for Kinsley. So, Kinsley, your birthday is in November?
6: Yeah.
0: Okay.
1: All right, we're going to spin the wheel for you.
0: All right, here we go.
1: And for $555, if we can match your birthday, Kinsley. It's going round and round, and where is it going to stop? It's going to stop on November 15th.
6: Now.
1: Oh, when's your birthday?
6: November 24th.
1: Oh, Kinsley.
0: Oh, we tried.
1: I'm sorry, it's not a match.
0: Well, at least we got to say hello to you.
1: Yeah.
6: Yeah.
0: So you're 7 years old. How was summer? Did you do anything fun?
6: Yeah.
0: What'd you do?
6: Some more things. What else? Did your brother have a baby? So he became an aunt this summer also.
1: Wow.
0: Oh, how old is your brother? Well, you don't have to say. I don't want to get into the family secrets. So you're an aunt and you're only 7 years old.
6: Yeah.
1: Oh, I bet you like babies. Is it a boy or a girl?
6: Girl.
1: Oh, a little girl.
0: Well, that's going to be weird. A 7-year-old has to write a check to a 1-year-old on its birthday to put in that birthday card. All right. Well, Kinsley, thanks for listening. You have a nice day. And Mom, thank you as well. And everybody else, or anybody else in the car there we should say hello to?
6: No, just us. You guys have a wonderful day. We love listening to you.
1: Yeah, well, thank you. We appreciate that.
0: Yeah, thank you very much, you two. Yeah. All right. Take care. See ya.
1: Bye, ladies.
0: Bye. We'll throw 5 more bucks in the pot and hit $560 tomorrow morning thanks to DreamWorks Roofing. 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You type in your address, takes a picture of your house from satellite, does the measuring, and can give you a pretty close estimate within just seconds. No salesperson's coming to the house. You type in your name and your address, and you'll have it in just a matter of seconds. When you pull into work, just do it before you run in, and you'll know. 7:18 now, we'll get a traffic update after Ariana Grande on Wink 104.

0: Wink 104 times 721 with Denny and Sue on Wednesday morning. Sunny and bright and in the upper 80s today. Some rain overnight, some shower activity then, and maybe a storm or shower tomorrow. In the upper 80s today, mid 80s tomorrow, and then around 80 for the end of the week. Upper 70s, low 80s through next week too. Traffic time now with John.
1: Now, another Wink 104 traffic update.
2: 83 North, no delays over Acer Summit. Got some slowing 2nd Street north of 19th Street. A little busy on the 2nd Street ramps getting into downtown Harrisburg. No delays, 81 or 581. Inbound river routes are checking in fine. Wrapping up that accident in Millerstown on 22, 322 eastbound just after 17. Carlisle area is in good shape. No issues heading out through Hershey. Lebanon County is accident free. If you see a problem, 717-901-5000. John Will Spock, right now traffic.
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0: 7:25 on Wednesday morning at the Wink Wake Up Show. NFL season kicks off tonight, Sue. We're going to have our Super Bowl predictions. Me and you and John Wilsbach joins us every year for the annual Wink Wake Up Show tradition, where we try and figure out what's going to happen and then revisit it. We play the audio back the weekend before the Super Bowl, which is on Valentine's Day next year.
9: Yeah, I know. That's weird. Well, I didn't do my homework. Do they have cliff notes for this?
0: No, you'll be fine. The teams are the same as last year. Don't do what you did that one year. You pulled up a picture of all the quarterbacks and tight ends and picked it out best butts and
9: ooh,
0: best
9: tight
0: faces.
9: Ends.
0: Uh-huh.
9: You know, what uniform colors do I like?
0: Mm-hmm.
6: Some kids came home from college for the first time after being gone for a couple of weeks as freshmen for the long weekend. I saw a story over the weekend about the University of Michigan, as if they needed to be in the news more after that luckiest of lucky ends to their football game over the weekend. Students there are split over a new administrative policy that hides first semester letter grades for incoming freshmen. They say it's a lot of pressure, mental stress, and mental health crisis is tough on these freshmen. So to coddle them and make it easier, they're not going to let them know exactly what their score is. It'll just strictly be a pass or no credit grade. But now some kids are like, wait a minute, I want to know.
9: And their parents want to know too.
6: Yeah.
9: Who are paying the bill.
6: But this college says their goal is to help first-year students acclimate to the demands of college and allow intrinsic motivations to guide personally meaningful academic journeys and core elements of their education.
9: Don't you think that, I mean, if they don't do well, then that first semester is a wake-up call.
6: Yeah,
9: because they need that.
6: You know, Matt had said, with his daughter going to college this year and with some other parents and stuff we've talked to, that some of these kids get there and they're not ready for it because they've been babied, because that's how, and it's not the education system's fault. It's, you know, my kid got an F, I want them to retake the test, and then they fight it. So rather than fight these parents in high school, they just get to do some of that stuff over again. I'm not saying every kid, I'm not saying everywhere, so save your emails.
9: Yeah.
6: But, you know, it's a little easier on some because there aren't consequences. And then you get to college.
9: Yeah, you just can't mail it in. You've got to learn that you got to work.
6: Yeah, Matt's daughter had said, wow, I'm pretty busy.
9: Yeah.
6: I'm like, yeah, that's how it works.
9: Mm-hmm.
6: It was that way in school 20 and 30 years ago before all the snowflakes showed up. So need their handheld.
9: Yeah, I think they should definitely know where they sit. Not just a letter grade or pass or fail.
6: Yeah, pass
9: not
6: or
9: just
6: no
9: pass
6: credit.
9: Or
6: yeah.
9: Fail. I mean, that could be a big difference, too. You could be, you know, squeezing by with a 70, you know what I mean? And they might think they have a 85, 90.
6: But back in the 1600s when we went, we couldn't log in and see our grades. And now parents can know what's going on every single day.
9: Right.
6: We lied to our...
9: I don't know about college, though.
6: Even now?
9: Even in... I don't know about... I don't think I could ever log in...
6: Well, that was, 15, 18
9: years.
6: But high school, you definitely could.
9: Right. High school, yes.
6: And we didn't know, except maybe once a week at the end of the week, they'd post it.
9: They don't care if you're paying for it or not. That's that kids, they're 18.
6: Yeah.
9: I don't care who's signing the check.
6: Well, like you said, wake up call. Yeah, for a lot of kids that first semester, for sure. Yeah. All right, 728, news and traffic next at Wink 104.

0: morning. I'm Jenna Clay with Wink Watch News. Former Penn State assistant football coach Jerry Sandusky appeared in court remotely yesterday, where he said he agreed with his lawyers not to go forward with testimony from an accuser who wants to recant allegations that Sandusky sexually abused him years ago. According to ABC 27 News, the hearing was part of the latest bid by Sandusky's lawyers to secure a new trial for him, as his lawyers prepare to go to federal court to seek a new trial after failing repeatedly in state courts. Sandusky is serving a decades-long prison sentence since he was convicted of 45 counts of sexual abuse in 2012. Police in Dauphin County are investigating a house fire that happened while the man who lives there was on the roof. It happened around 8 Monday night on North Union Street in Middletown. Officers say they got a report of a man with a gun on the roof of the adjoining home, but no gun was found. While crews put out the fire, officers tried to talk to the man, but say he ran across the roof and either jumped or fell onto the sidewalk. He's in the hospital with serious injuries. The fire is called suspicious. New York City has released more than 170,000 pages of air quality records from the aftermath of the September 11th attacks. Documents from 2001 indicate officials worried about potential lawsuits related to chemical exposure, even as the city continued to tell the public conditions were safe. Here's N.J. Burkett on ABC's Start Here podcast. He reported from Ground Zero after the attacks.
1: A lot of us who were down here for extended periods believed that there was something in the air that was a problem, something in the air that was dangerous. But a lot of us were not just misinformed, we were misled. And I think that is what's got people so angry about this.
0: Friday marks 25 years since the 9/11 attacks. And the power of AI products is once again triggering alarm bells. One of the hardest problems in mathematics was solved by artificial intelligence in just 88 hours. OpenAI's chief scientist says, quote, "No one is prepared for how fast AI is advancing," warning AI agents could learn to evade human oversight. And a top researcher at Anthropic quit yesterday, warning by next year, things could be out of control already. The early morning Wink Watch continues in a moment with traffic and weather on Wink 104.
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9: 83 northbound, steady heavy over Easter Summit. Got some slowing and bumper to bumper from Lemoyne all the way across the South Bridge and up past 19th Street. And your 2nd Street ramps are running slow into downtown Harrisburg. Harvey Taylor Bridge checks in fine. No problems coming down from the north. Dealing with an accident, Susquehanna Township on Lingolstown Road at Crooked Hill Road. Hershey's in good shape. Lebanon County, no issues. 283 westbound, seeing some slowing from the airport connector over to the turnpike. John Wilsbach, right now traffic.
10: Today will be partly cloudy, warm and breezy, certainly more humid and more summer-like today with a high of 88. Increasing clouds with showers developing after midnight, a low of 72 tonight. And on Thursday, partly sunny, a stray shower or a thunderstorm is possible tomorrow. It remains humid with a high of 84. From the ABC 27 Weather Center, I'm meteorologist Brett Baccarat.
0: And I'm Jenna Clay. That's Wink Watch News on Wink 104. Wake up to the Wink Wake Up Show and me, Jenna Clay, for the latest news. 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

0: Wink 104 time, 7:40, Diddy and Sue, Wednesday morning, 64 degrees, upper 80s this afternoon. Some rain possible overnight, a shower storm tomorrow, maybe, but some sun too. And in the mid-80s, lower 80s for the end of the week and much of next week too. Looks pretty good.
1: All right.
0: America's largest RV show coming to Giant Center starts a week from today. RVs are already in town, though. If you've driven through Hershey, you've seen them there. It's at Giant Center. And we'll have a four-pack of tickets coming up before 8 o'clock.
1: There you go.
0: I saw this on BuzzFeed. I went down a rabbit hole. I was reading a bunch of BuzzFeed, Sue, and I was on Instagram. I sent you a bunch last night. I don't know if you got to them yet. Don't watch them in front of children.
1: Oh, my. I did see the one where they give these babies the plastic knife that looks like a real...
0: like a paper knife wrapped in foil or something, yeah.
1: Yeah, but people really think it's a real, like, big, long knife.
0: I know, it's been around a while.
1: The kids walking around, they're like, ah! Freaking out, and then as soon as they pick it up, they're like, ugh.
0: I sent you one or two also where it's a collection of babies trying to say words for the first time that don't sound the way you had intended.
1: Yes, I know how that goes.
0: Mm-hmm, yes, I know you went through it already with your own grandson. As someone's trying to teach him what a fork is. He gets a couple of letters right, mainly the first and the last one.
1: Yeah. He has really added a lot of words to his vocabulary.
0: Yeah, I know you were with him Friday. Mm-hmm. Are we getting like more sentences?
1: Yes, like 3-4 word sentences now.
0: So he'll be 2 in less than a month, first week in October, right?
1: Yes.
0: Okay. Mm-hmm. So at this age, he can like express wants, demands, desires, not things he doesn't want.
1: And he knows what he doesn't want. Like, do you want to do this? No.
0: But is it?
1: And he says it with such like indignation.
0: Is it?
1: Like,
0: is it consistent though, or is it just? I know the word no, and I feel like saying no, or I don't.
1: No, he doesn't say it all the time. There's certain things, and you know, do you want this? No.
0: Do you ever follow up with, why not? You ate this yesterday.
1: He's too young for that.
0: That's what I mean. That's the issue. So no is just...
1: He's too young for the why not.
0: I think the no is just coming out.
1: No, he knows what he wants and what he doesn't want.
0: Well, what did you do on Friday?
1: Like, for instance, we went to a farm out in Mechanicsburg. It's his stand, Paulus Farms, and in the back they have all these animals, like a petting zoo.
0: Okay.
1: Yeah. They have goats and sheep and pigs and cows.
0: Well, kids probably love it.
1: Yeah, they do, but I mean, the goats and sheep—they're like little piggies. They know that people feed them, so they come to the fence and they act like they haven't eaten, you know, in a month or so.
0: That's how animals are.
1: Yeah. And but they're really like
0: aggressive.
1: I mean, he's not even 2, so you buy a bag of food, and then you like feed them lettuce. Mm-hmm. You know, you hold it out and then they chomp on it. And I said, "Do you want to feed the sheep or the goat?" No.
0: Mm-mm. No, he didn't want to.
1: No. And you're not talking him into it either.
0: Well, so
1: I'm like, okay.
0: So it wasn't like,
1: feed him.
0: Yeah, there's no context to a child's no. Like if we say no now, like, do you want to do this? Nah. Or no. So with a 2-year-old, is it just no?
1: I don't want to. Don't make me. I would never make him.
0: There's no room to.
1: You scar a child.
0: Yeah, or you could look at it as maybe they'll learn to do new things if you force them into it.
1: Or maybe they'll do it when they're ready. He's got a lot of years ahead of him.
0: I was raised by being made to do things.
1: Yeah, and look how that's worked out.
0: What does that mean?
1: Made to eat things.
0: Write this down and bring it up at therapy later.
1: Yeah, made to eat things you never wanted to eat until you threw them up or
0: that's
1: no,
0: only, well, that's
1: won't
0: only,
1: ever eat them again.
0: That was only one parent who did that. Yeah.
1: Mm.
0: Huh. So he wasn't, did he want to pet them?
1: No, he liked to see them.
0: But at a distance.
1: He doesn't need to pet them.
0: What's going to happen in a couple months when it's time to visit Santa? Will he want to sit on his lap or pet him or just look at a distance and watch other kids do it?
1: I don't know.
0: Because it's the first year, it's going to matter.
1: Gonna
0: last
1: remember.
0: Year was too
1: last
0: little.
1: Year, yeah, he didn't remember.
0: This year, he'll have an opinion.
1: Hey, I'll say, you don't have to go sit on his lap because I was afraid of Santa too. Don't make me. I ran around Joe the motorist friend. I don't want to go see him. I tell my sister.
0: What is Joe the motorist friend?
1: That was a tire store that Santa would come to make appearances at. And I think it was even televised on TV sometimes way back in the day. And if you sat on Santa's lap, you got a good conduct medal.
0: Hold on. At 2, though, so he'll be 2 in 2 or 3 months. It's hard to reason with what's happening. You can't put it together that, that's the guy that's bringing me stuff in a couple weeks.
1: Right. He just looks like a big scary man in a red suit and a white beard.
0: An out-of-shape dude who can't dress. Yeah. All right. 7:44 now at the Wednesday Wink Wake Up Show.
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0: Blink 104 times 749 with Denny and Sue on Wednesday morning in the mid-60s. Now we'll be in the upper 80s later today. Sunny and warm. Mid-80s with maybe a storm or shower tomorrow. Could be a little rain overnight tonight. And the end of the week, next week, all look great. Low 80s, upper 70s. And we're up to caller 10 right now. And that's you. Hi, what's your name?
1: John Ziegler.
0: Hey, John. You get the tickets, four of them, for America's Largest RV Show next Thursday through Sunday. Giant Center parking lot, all right?
1: Outstanding.
0: Do you own an RV now, or are you in the market for one?
1: Always could use an RV, right?
0: Yeah, I'd love one. Yeah, sure. I have no place to park it, and I probably couldn't drive it, but one might happen. One's on my list if I ever hit Powerball. All right, hold on. We'll tell you how to get the tickets, okay?
1: Thank you so much.
0: And we'll have more the rest of the week as well, and early next week, too, for America's Largest RV Show, coming to Giant Center next Thursday through Sunday. Tickets to see Ella Langley Friday night at Bryce Jordan Center on the way between 8 and 8:30. And coming up next, John Wilsbach's going to join us, and the three of us will make our Super Bowl prediction. It's opening day for the NFL tonight with the Seahawks and Patriots. So we'll go through the annual exercise of guessing who's going to win the Super Bowl. We'll get to that coming up. First, traffic's on the way.
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4: Got a fender bender on 83 northbound right at Lemoyne. That's on the shoulder, but it is still causing some slowing from the York split all the way over to the South Bridge here on 83 North, but all lanes are getting by steady, heavy over Reese or Summit. No problems coming down from the north on the river routes. 283 westbound, bumper to bumper from the airport connector over to the turnpike. Have an accident in Susquehanna Township on Lingolstown Road there at North Front Street. And one on Lingolstown Road at Crooked Hill Road. Lebanon County checks in fine. John Wilsbach, right now traffic.
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0: we started this. Me, Sue Campbell.
1: I don't think football was around then.
0: John Wilsbox joining us on the traffic satellite.
1: Johnny!
0: I don't think have we even ever had one team make it? I guess one of us did. I think it was you, Sue.
2: All right.
1: I think John did.
0: All right.
1: Last year.
0: Every year we make our predictions on who we think will make the Super Bowl, and then just other random thoughts, you know, who's going to have a good year, who's going to have a terrible year, or whatever. And then we revisit this audio the Friday before the Super Bowl, which is Valentine's Day in 2027.
1: Oh, my.
0: We never think of anything clever to say to our future selves at this point in time. We don't know. We never think about what's going to happen in the 6 months between now and then, but for 5 months, whatever.
1: A lot of cold weather.
0: All right. But let's get things started. Sue, we'll let you go first.
1: Oh, boy. Why did you do too much homework?
0: Who's going to win the Super Bowl? Who's going to play? Who's going to win?
1: I'm not going to give you the Denny dissertation. I'm just going to give you two teams. I'm going to go with the favorite Rams. And my favorite, the Philadelphia Eagles.
0: Well, they're in the same conference.
1: Oh,
0: so that won't
1: I
0: work.
1: Can't do that. Oh, now what am I going to do?
0: This is more
1: now you have really messed me up. I told you didn't do my homework.
0: Proof we didn't plan this or rehearse it.
1: Okay. Well, you got to tell me because I don't know who's in what conference.
0: Well, that's okay. Pick the next team you like.
1: How about the Bills?
0: They're in the AFC. That would work.
1: Okay. The Bills and the Eagles.
0: What happened to the Rams?
1: I want the Eagles because I want the Eagles more than I want the Rams.
0: So I guess I know who you're going to pick to win.
1: The Eagles.
0: Okay.
1: E-A-G-L-E-S, Eagles.
0: So it would have been great if you had picked the Eagles to play the Bills and then picked the Rams to win.
1: Hey, you know how much I really care about this? Hey, future self. Future self, you're not going to care 6 months from now either.
0: All right. All right, John, you want to go? You want me to go? What do you want to do?
3: Well, I want you to go, but don't pick the Cardinals this time, okay?
0: Listen, I know that's a crack at last year because I thought they'd have a surprising
3: year. You pick the Cardinals for something.
1: Give it to them, John.
0: I believe that in the Super Bowl this year, it will be the Bengals and the Bears.
1: Bengals and the Bears.
0: With the Bengals beating the Bears. The Bengals will beat the Broncos in the championship game. The Bears will beat the Rams. And then the Bengals will beat the Bears in the Super Bowl. John, are your Miami Dolphins even going to win 3 games this year?
3: If they are lucky, the Cardinals, the Browns are all going to stink again.
0: Yeah, I have the worst teams will be the Raiders, Cardinals, Dolphins. The Browns will be terrible. I think the surprise stinker will be the Chiefs. Even though I know some people think they're going to make it to the Super Bowl, I think they're going to struggle. And my two surprise teams will be the Giants and Saints. We'll probably have very nice years.
3: Mm-hmm.
0: And that's all I've got as far as that goes. What about you, John? Who's going to win it?
3: Well, you know, I'm similar to both of you. In the American, I think it's the Bills versus the Bengals. And then in the National, it's going to be the Rams and the Bears. But I have it going down to the Bills versus the Rams, and will this be the first year that the Bills can win the Super Bowl?
1: They have a new stadium.
3: I'm calling for it this year. I think this will be the year of the Bills.
0: All right.
3: And on top of that, an easy prediction, the halftime show will still stink because they get so many garbage artists. Thanks, Jay-Z, who picks them every year.
0: John hates it every year. He still is hoping that'll be Engelbert Humperdinck and Gladys Knight at the Super Bowl halftime show. But John, this year, it's my guess is this will be the year that it's the Backstreet Boys.
3: Okay, look, I'll take the Backstreet Boys or New Kids on the Block.
1: Yeah, he'd even take them.
3: AC/DC. I'll take Cher. I'll take Sean Cassidy.
1: What about a country artist?
3: Who?
1: Country. I don't think there's been a country performer for how many years?
3: I'll take that too. Sure.
0: But it's hard
3: but
0: because
3: you know it's not going to happen.
1: It's hard because Jay-Z's picking.
0: It's a lot more standing around singing about fishing in your truck than it is, you know, dancing in a spectacle. But maybe
1: everybody knows
0: Wallen
1: the words.
0: Could run around or
1: everybody knows the words.
0: Okay.
3: I'll take Taylor Swift.
0: She's not doing that. Yeah. I mean, it'd be ridiculous, but that would drive the price, ticket prices way up. People just want to see
3: high school band out there, for goodness sakes. Who cares?
0: All right, John. We'll talk to you again the weekend before Valentine's Day. Oh, no, wait. That's just for this part. We're going to talk to you in a couple of minutes with traffic. Okay. All right. See you, John. He's gone. All right.
1: I think you ticked him off.
0: We couldn't hear each other. That was the issue. All right. There it is. We will revisit these predictions coming up on February 12th of 2026. It is 7:59. News and traffic next at Wink 104.

0: Good morning. I'm Jenna Clay with WinkWatch News. The Pentagon says the U.S. destroyed five Iranian oil tankers yesterday after Iran fired missiles at a Navy warship. Those missiles missed. Iran hitting back overnight, launching missiles toward a U.S. base in Jordan. Jordan says it shot down 18 missiles and no one was hurt. As the violence escalates, Wall Street analysts warn gas prices could climb. ABC's Karen Waugh reports.
1: The escalation coming as gas prices here at home average $4.15 a gallon, up $1.17 since the war began. Goldman Sachs warns if the attacks keep escalating, oil prices could jump another 20%. The fighting also spreading to Saudi Arabia. Iran-backed Houthi rebels attacked Saudi energy facilities, wounding dozens of people.
0: The Pentagon says it's now targeting Iran's oil money, not just its military. Growing fallout from failed trade talks with Canada, President Trump is now banning some dairy products, motorcycles, and most alcoholic beverages from Canada. This after retaliatory Canadian tariffs took effect on $20 billion in U.S. goods. Trump also moved to shut Canadian products out of large, long-term government contracts, broadening the confrontation beyond tariffs. A mid-state man was arrested for attempting to transport 25 horses out of the country. New York State Police charged 63-year-old Robert Seitz for violating New York agriculture and market laws last week. Police say they pulled over the truck Seitz was driving and found the horses had been tagged to be sent to Canada for slaughter for human or animal consumption. They say the horses came from a farm in Shippensburg. Arrangements were made to rehome the animals. According to ABC 27 News, Seitz was released from custody and awaits a future court date. And a 20-year holiday tradition comes to an end in Hershey. Hershey Park is saying goodbye to Sweet Lights. Instead, the park says it will focus on growing Christmas Candy Lane. That is set to return November 13th. The early morning Wink Watch continues in a moment with traffic and weather on Wink 104.
2: Now, another Wink 104 traffic update.
3: 83 northbound, still off to the side with that fender bender right there at Lemoyne. All lanes are getting by, just some minor slowing, but things are starting to thin out now on 83 north, heading up into the York Split, and 581 east merging over into the York Split. Harvey Taylor Bridge is half span into the city, a little busy on the Market Street Bridge. No issues on the inbound river routes. Dealing with an accident off in County on Linglestown Road at Crooked Hill Road, Lower Swatara Township. Have a fender bender out on Oberlin Road, 441 at Fooling Mill Road. Hershey area looks good, no issues in Lebanon County. John Wilsbach, right now traffic.
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5: Today will be partly cloudy, warm and breezy, certainly more humid and more summer-like today with a high of 88. Increasing clouds with showers developing after midnight, a low of 72 tonight. And on Thursday, partly sunny, a stray shower or a thunderstorm is possible tomorrow. It remains humid with a high of 84. From the ABC 27 Weather Center, I'm meteorologist Brett Baccarat.
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2: It's back to the books, besties, and last-minute homework. 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

0: Wink 104 time, 808. Denny and Sue on Wednesday morning. Mid-60s now, upper 80s later today. It's going to be warm, and then mid-80s tomorrow. There could be a little rain overnight tonight, and maybe a storm or shower tomorrow in the mid-80s. Weekend looks good. Next week looks pretty good. Andy Motter of Home Right Windows and Doors in the studio with us. Hello, Andy.
1: Good morning.
2: Hello.
1: How's it going?
0: Do you guys, I hate to drag CVS into this, but it involves them, but...
1: That's fast.
0: Do you ever deal with, because it's not, this is an issue that it involves them, but it's not like it's their fault. Do you know anyone or have ever dealt with, like, a bug or pest or mouse or rat infestation or, you know, or people that you know, anybody that's ever had bed bugs or things that are tough to get rid of?
1: I do.
0: So, which one?
1: Roaches and bed bugs. So my cousin had a rental property that they were trying to get the current tenants out, and then they were going to turn around and fix it up and sell it. Mm-hmm. Wanted to get out of sort of the rental business. And yeah, they had the exterminator in 4 times to try to get rid of the roach, to the point that when Kyle walked into the house and he looked around, he said, it looked like it was, after the exterminator was there the first time, it looked like it was gravel.
2: They were all over the floor.
1: There was that many of them.
2: Ooh.
1: It was disgusting.
0: Yeah, there's that. Oh, termites is another bad one. You don't hear much about them anymore, but...
1: When you have them, it's...
2: Yeah.
1: And you don't know.
0: I want to back up. I mentioned CVS because they were in the news. They were, the one in Elizabethville was shut down for a couple of days because of a terrible rat problem they couldn't get under control.
2: Oh.
0: And when the
1: in Elizabethville.
0: Yeah, the one in Eville. Yeah, the one on Route 209 that was in the Lichens Valley Plaza. It's open now. They're in compliance. It just sounds like, oh, it's dirty. But it's not like they put the rats in there. You know, they were probably living in the building and worked their way in.
1: Well, if anyone wanted to get rid of them, it would have been the people that worked at CVS.
0: That's another thing. Nobody wants them there.
2: No.
0: And maybe they didn't realize how bad it was, but there were lots of droppings and some dead ones they found. When they get in, it's hard to get them out. Farms, the racetrack has an issue with rats, and there are rat traps. And you'll see them even around restaurants around here. That plastic box on the outside of a restaurant that I think some people think it's there for a reason. Yeah, I think some people think it's like housing electrical wires. That is a rat trap.
2: Right.
1: Well, and I grew up in Elizabethville, so I know exactly where that place is, and it's in the middle of field.
0: Yeah.
1: So there's a Walmart next to it that used to be a cornfield. So yeah, I can imagine it's probably difficult to get rid of them. There's chicken farms up there too.
0: And what is the predator for a rat other than a snake? But there's probably not much getting rid of them. And now we read this a couple of weeks ago that they believe that rats are becoming sort of impervious or are becoming more tolerant to a lot of the poisons.
2: Poisons, yeah.
1: Great.
2: Maybe a hawk would take a rat, but...
0: But you're going to need a lot of hawks because rats, apparently...
2: They multiply.
0: Yeah, they are amorous little creatures.
1: This is the worst.
0: But I thought of this, saw the evil thing, and I thought, I know Andy's from up there. I have to save this topic for now. But it's beyond this situation, even with the CBS. But it's tough because people, like, you hear it, you automatically think, ooh, it's dirty.
1: Right.
0: You know, everybody knows somebody that's had bed bugs. I know one of the cleanest people I've ever met.
1: Yes,
0: dealt with that.
1: Yeah.
0: Like, well, it's not anything you're necessarily doing. I mean, sometimes it's the person, but
1: right. But typically, it's just a stroke of bad luck.
0: Termite situation. I know someone who bought a house that the person that would have been in it a while lived there for 50 or 60 years, deceased. The heirs, the children take over and sold it. And the floor was the original wood floor from the 50s and a lot of knotty pine in the basement. And they moved some of it back this house is infested with termites.
2: Oh, boy. Until
1: stuff starts going sideways, you don't know. We've run into them before. On job
0: doing
1: sites.
0: Windows. Oh, yeah. Really?
2: Yeah.
0: And is it a surprise to the person you're working doing the job for?
1: Yes. Yeah.
0: It's probably
1: happened 2 or 3 times. One time, complete surprise. The other time, they had dealt with them in the past, and just it was damage that they sort of missed.
0: Oh, but
1: you could literally grab a hold of like the 2x4 and just squeeze it, and it was like powder.
0: Yep.
2: Ooh.
0: Yep. Yeah. They eat like from the in. They get inside. They eat the inside out.
1: Mm-hmm.
2: You're making me itch.
0: Sorry. And the termite, getting rid of that.
1: Termites, rats.
0: I know that years
1: ago. It's getting better.
0: This was back in like 2012 or 13.
2: Breakfast talk.
1: It was skin's crawling.
0: It was $4,000 or $5,000 10, 15 years ago to dig those little trenches. Mm-hmm. And you got to go back several times.
1: Mm-hmm. Mm-hmm. Well, they put those things in the ground that are supposed to, I guess, I don't know if they bait them or if that's the poison that kills them or how exactly that works. But yeah.
0: And there's never 10 or 12 of them. No. Termites. No. It's thousands and thousands.
1: Uh-huh. And like I said, they live and eat in there for a while before stuff starts going kind of sideways.
0: Right. I didn't even think about it from the window side of it that, yeah, you're when you were installing windows, you're mm-hmm. taking out old ones and seeing parts mm-hmm. of the house that haven't been seen. And
1: sometimes since the house has been built.
0: Sue had a kitchen redo a couple years ago, and they found a wasp or hornet's or bee's nest
2: as big as a basketball. Yeah.
1: Really? You mm-hmm. had no idea it was there?
2: Mm-mm. They're like, didn't you ever hear buzz? We're like, no.
1: Did you ever see like those TV shows where they find like, I think we have a bee problem? And they open up a wall. It's like 7 zillion of them in the wall.
0: Maybe this would be a show.
1: I think you're onto something.
0: Yeah, a giant old mansion being eaten by termites, and then all it takes to get rid of them. Yeah.
1: And then there's rats, and we have bees.
0: Yeah.
1: It'd just be everything you
2: award winning.
1: Yeah.
0: Well, this is a
1: infestation home.
0: It's a nice way to end up bringing up windows. If the termites have eaten their way through from the outside in, and the windows can't stay in the wall anymore, this is perfect.
1: If the rats are slipping in through your old windows,
0: this is perfect for home right windows and doors. You know, something that gets brought up. I mean, you are so close to it. Maybe you don't even think about it anymore. But I know we've talked forever that your prices are right on your website, and I know you've mentioned this once. So I want you to bring it up again, but. How can you tell someone what the window's going to cost without having somebody come and measure it and have a salesperson go through the house first? How do you already know? How do you know?
1: So the way that our pricing works, and I've been doing this for a long time. I worked for a window manufacturer for a long time, so I know that a lot of window manufacturers do it the same way. You pay from, it's United Inch pricing, right? I know we're really getting into the weeds here. People are probably loving this, but
0: I think it's curious though. How would you know?
1: Well, yeah. So we pay the same price for a window from 0 to 101 United Inches. So as long as the width and the height total up to less than 100, equal to or less than 101, it's the same price.
0: Do people think, oh, I only need a smaller window, it's going to cost a lot less, when that actually is not how it works?
1: No. And most people think, that depending on the size of the window, that the price fluctuates, and it really doesn't. So for us, it's $13.99 is our most popular double hung window installed. That includes the installation, the capping, the warranty, service by our team, everything. Mm-hmm. Most houses have, yes, they have a couple of small windows. They also have a couple of big windows, and they usually have 6 or 8 sort of regular sized windows. So at the end of the day, that average and don't get me wrong, every once in a while, like we wear one because there is things that kind of fall out of
0: sure.
1: But by and large, doing it this way has made it so much easier. And the fact that somebody can go online, see the price, they don't have to deal with a salesman, they don't have to deal with all the regular garbage that they're used to dealing with for a project like this. Again, hundreds of reviews mm-hmm. Saying that people are really kind of digging doing it this way.
0: The way you do it, yeah.
1: Versus, like I said, the old way of somebody parked at your table for 2 or 3 or 4 hours just really trying to browbeat you into signing a contract. We don't do any of that.
0: And there are, you know, different packages and things you've talked about in the past. But, you know, like you said, the basic standard one is...
1: The enhanced package, that's the one in the middle. Like I said, it's $13.99 installed. But if you run into a problem where a kid throws a baseball through a window, you just need to get it fixed. Maybe resources are a little tight. I mean, everything's expensive now. We have the standard package, which really just... we can fill a hole. Mm-hmm. And then if you want to go beyond that enhanced package and, you know, style and aesthetics are a little bit more important to you, you can go to the premium package. And like I said, really sort of design the window to be what you want it to be.
0: Mm-hmm. And this is all on your website right now.
1: It's all on the website right now.
0: Been
1: there the whole time. You don't have to put in a phone number, an email, nothing. We really have sort of removed all those boundaries.
0: Okay. I mean, that, you must trust yourself, too, to know that people are going to look, and then, you know how people are, try and compare things or whatever, but you're the one telling them.
1: Well, I think I'm one of those rare people that, like, I've done the same, not the exact same job, but been in the window industry since I was 14, mm-hmm. and I'm going to turn the corner to 50 here in a couple of weeks. So we've been history in the construction industry and window industry and just... really know how it works.
0: All right. And the website is?
1: HomeRightHarrisburg.com. 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
0: All right. 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Andy Rutter. Right. Always nice to see you.
1: Thanks, Denny.
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0: 8:18 on the Wednesday Wink Wake Up Show. As we mentioned several times this morning, Ella Langley at the Bryce Jordan Center this Friday night. We will have free tickets for you to see her Friday coming up in just minutes, and a traffic update on the way as well on Wink 104.

0: Week 104 time, 8:22. It is 65 degrees. We'll be in the upper 80s today. And as we've mentioned throughout the morning, Ella Langley, Bryce Jordan Center, campus of Penn State, Friday night. If you'd like to go, we have a pair of tickets right now. Again, make sure you can go because it's a tough ticket to come by for Ella Langley Friday at the Bryce Jordan Center. Caller 10 gets two tickets now at 717-234-WINK. Traffic's all the way.
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4: Now, another Wink 104 traffic update.
5: Still dealing with this accident. 283 westbound, just west of the airport connector, on the shoulder, but causing some slowing. Had a fender bender, 83 north between Newberry Town and Yoakum Town. Still seeing some residual backlogs and slowing from that. 83 north at Lemoyne, that fender bender on the shoulder, no longer affecting things. Harrisburg City, we're dealing with an accident. Front and McClay, also got one 4th Street in the area of Peffer Street. Also have one out in Hershey on East Chocolate Avenue, 422. At Para Avenue. One of Lower Swatara Township on Fulling Mill Road at Overland Road 441. Lebanon County is in good shape. Lancaster County have an accident just off the State Road Landisville exit there on State Road 722, just off 283. John Will Spock, right now traffic.
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0: 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It is Wednesday morning, and we are up to caller 10, and that's you. Hi, who's this?
12: Oh, my God. It's Terry Hoover.
0: Terry, you get the tickets Friday night. Ella Langley, Bryce Jordan Center at Penn State, okay?
12: Oh, my God. Thank you so much. My niece is going to be so happy.
0: Oh, great. What town do you live in?
12: In Enola.
0: Hold on, Terry. We'll tell you how to get them. And you and your niece have a great time. Ella Langley, Bryce Jordan Center, Friday night. Andy Motter from Home Right Windows told us off the air he's going to the show. Matt's going to the show with his
13: goodness.
0: Daughter and a friend and a dude up the hall. Yeah. I don't know how there are any tickets. I seem to know everybody that's going. Yeah. I know two people that aren't going. We don't have tickets, Sue. So.
13: You and me.
0: Yeah. Right, what else on my list of things to bring up to you? Do you ever notice that you need a pair of scissors to cut open a new pair of scissors? That's odd.
13: Are they always? I guess they all
0: come in plastic
13: are
0: usually.
13: In plastic to keep them safe from everybody who's touching them at the store.
0: Yeah.
13: Yeah. Well, and you do have to cut it. You can't just tear it open.
0: Yeah. Well, I already have these scissors I'm using. What do I need these new ones for? Do you have good scissors at home in the junk drawer?
13: Good?
0: Yeah, I have good ones.
13: No, I wouldn't say they're good. They do the job. I have kitchen scissors. Kitchen, what do they call them?
0: I have meat scissors that I use like just for meat, like to cut through bacon. I know you're probably thinking you want to use a knife, but I use these scissors.
13: Yeah.
0: I have.
13: Why do you have
0: they like came
13: meat
0: in,
13: scissors?
0: They came in the knife block. So,
13: oh, okay.
0: Yeah. So yeah.
13: Well, they're like kitchen. Yeah. They're kitchen scissors.
0: It's called meat scissors.
13: You use them for other things too.
0: I have, these are the scissors I have. Oh, let me go to my orders. Every now and then I have to order a pair of scissors from Jeff. So,
13: how many pair of scissors do you have?
0: Well, I keep one. A lot of places only have one pair of scissors. Get two. Keep one in the junk drawer, one in the desk. That's what I do. So I have two.
13: We have a little pair upstairs, I think. We have one.
0: Here are these Fiskars. Are they Fiskars or Fiskars? Fiskars. That's the brand.
13: And why are they so good?
0: I don't know, but they are. 8-inch soft grip, blah, blah, blah. I don't know. They're just known for being real good. It's those. They're great. But I keep a pair at the junk drawer and one at the desk. And what do you think happens at Christmas time? One of them disappears. Well, which one did I use? Where is it?
13: Now, it's probably in the box with the wrapping paper.
0: Mm-hmm.
13: At the bottom.
0: They're 10 bucks a pair. Is it a pair of scissors? Is this like the whole pair of pants thing?
13: Is it a pair? I don't think it's a pair of scissors.
0: It's only one. These are the pants.
13: Scissors.
0: These are the scissors.
13: The scissors.
0: So it's not a pair of scissors.
13: No. Although,
0: but why is it a pair of pants?
13: People say that. Yeah.
0: Why isn't it?
13: Because it has two hand things.
0: Well, pants have two legs. Well, why isn't it a pair of shirts? It's two sleeves.
13: Hey, I didn't come up with the idea.
0: This was not the topic I planned on.
13: Don't ask me why.
0: Anyway, okay, fine. All right, news and traffic's coming next at the Wink Wake Up Show.

0: Good morning. I'm Jenna Clay with Wink Watch News. Former Penn State assistant football coach Jerry Sandusky appeared in court remotely yesterday, where he said he agreed with his lawyers not to go forward with testimony from an accuser who wants to recant allegations that Sandusky sexually abused him years ago. According to ABC 27 News, the hearing was part of the latest bid by Sandusky's lawyers to secure a new trial for him, as his lawyers prepare to go to federal court to seek a new trial after failing repeatedly in state courts. Sandusky is serving a decades-long prison sentence since he was convicted of 45 counts of sexual abuse in 2012. Police in Dauphin County are investigating a house fire that happened while the man who lives there was on the roof. It happened around 8 Monday night on North Union Street in Middletown. Officers say they got a report of a man with a gun on the roof of the adjoining home, but no gun was found. While crews put out the fire, officers tried to talk to the man, but say he ran across the roof and either jumped or fell onto the sidewalk. He's in the hospital with serious injuries. The fire is called suspicious. New York City has released more than 170,000 pages of air quality records from the aftermath of the September 11th attacks. Documents from 2001 indicate officials worried about potential lawsuits related to chemical exposure, even as the city continued to tell the public conditions were safe. Here's N.J. Burkett on ABC's Start Here podcast. He reported from Ground Zero after the attacks.
1: A lot of us who were down here for extended periods believed that there was something in the air that was a problem, something in the air that was dangerous. But a lot of us were not just misinformed, we were misled. And I think that is what's got people so angry about this.
0: Friday marks 25 years since the 9/11 attacks. And the power of AI products is once again triggering alarm bells. One of the hardest problems in mathematics was solved by artificial intelligence in just 88 hours. OpenAI's chief scientist says, quote, "No one is prepared for how fast AI is advancing," warning AI agents could learn to evade human oversight. And a top researcher at Anthropic quit yesterday, warning by next year, things could be out of control already. The early morning Wink Watch continues in a moment with traffic and weather on Wink 104.
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3: Now, another Wink 104 traffic update.
4: Got a fender bender 83 northbound right near the Packstang exit just after 29th Street. They moved off into that construction zone there on the left side of 83 North at Packstang. Still running slow, though, from the South Bridge up north of 19th Street. 283 westbound, just west of the airport connector, trying to clear that fender bender. They're off to the side, causing some slow go. No problems coming down from the north on the river routes. Susquehanna Township accident, Progress Avenue at 34th Street. Have one in Harrisburg City at Front and McClay. Lebanon County is incident-free. John Wilsbach, right now traffic.
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8: Today will be partly cloudy, warm and breezy, certainly more humid and more summer-like today with a high of 88. Increasing clouds with showers developing after midnight, a low of 72 tonight. And on Thursday, partly sunny, a stray shower or a thunderstorm is possible tomorrow. It remains humid with a high of 84. From the ABC 27 Weather Center, I'm meteorologist Brett McArah.
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0: 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Dracula, Tame Impala there with Denny and Sue on Wednesday morning. 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
1: And this edition of Celebrity News is sponsored by Mounts Jewelers, celebrating over 45 years of life special moments. Nicolas Cage dropped $10.5 million on a beachfront mansion in Malibu like 2 years ago. Well, it's about to be swallowed up. A deep sinkhole opened up in the driveway. It's like 30 by 30 wide, and I don't even know how deep, but it's like it goes way down, probably caused by coastal erosion. It's right at the edge of the house. Apparently nobody was home when it caved in after a day of heavy rain, thank goodness. No evacuations have been ordered, but it looks like the house could just get swallowed up at any moment.
0: Hmm.
1: Pretty scary. Do you have to have sinkhole insurance, or how does that work?
0: Yeah, out there, I don't know, because you can't get fire insurance. If you're on a coast like that, can you get sinkhole insurance? You can get it around here. I have it. And it's, by the way, I'm not in the insurance industry, but I am 99.99999% positive it's a separate rider. I'm 100% positive.
1: Okay.
0: That is separate from your homeowner's insurance.
1: Jimmy Kimmel isn't out of time on his show just yet. Not so fast. On Tuesday, Page Six reported that Jimmy Kimmel Live was set to end in 2027 after 24 seasons, saying that Kimmel's contract wasn't being renewed. But ABC is pushing back, saying that report is inaccurate. Sir Tom Jones has been fired from The Voice UK, citing insurance costs and a desire to refresh the judging panel. Sir Tom Jones is an original coach since the show's 2012 premiere. He says he did not choose to leave. He was offered a reduced role, which he was not satisfied with. During his time on The Voice UK, Jones mentored three winning contestants. The current season remains his final appearance on the panel. He's now 86. Lori Loughlin has officially filed for divorce from her husband, Massimo Giannulli, after 28 years of marriage and 6 years after they pleaded guilty in the college admission scandal. The couple has been separated for about a year. And the reason? Irreconcilable differences. South Park creators Trey Parker and Matt Stone announced that they're changing the name of the show to South America. An obvious poke at someone we all know. It's unclear if it's permanent or just promotion for their upcoming season. South Park season 29 premieres Wednesday on Comedy Central and then the next day on Paramount Plus. Stevie Wonder is touring to celebrate the 50th anniversary of his classic album, Songs in the Key of Life. He will perform the entire album. The tour's U.S. leg kicks off November 19th at Madison Square Garden and then makes stops in Chicago, D.C., and Stevie's native Detroit before wrapping up December 19th in Los Angeles. And Sherry Shepherd will become the first woman to play the genie in Broadway's Aladdin. That starts October 16th. The announcement follows the end of her daytime talk show, Sherry, which ended its fourth season run this past May. That's Wink Wake Up Show Celebrity News on Wink 104.
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Oh my, my, oh my, my love, I take one look at you, you're taking me out.

0: Your time, 9:06, Denny and Sue, Wednesday morning. Glad you're along. It is September 9th. Oh, man, already? Where'd August go? Where'd June go?
1: Yeah, where'd the year go?
0: I don't love it. Going too quick, Lee.
1: Yeah, it'll soon be Thanksgiving and then Christmas.
0: I put the tree up over the weekend, Labor Day. Forget it.
1: I got my pumpkins out.
0: I did not put the tree up, and I don't own pumpkins, so it's too early for that. I'm with your husband. October 1st is the cutoff for that.
1: No, he says the day after Labor Day I can put pumpkins.
0: Well, he gave in. He doesn't really feel that way. On his behalf, I'm speaking.
1: Yes, he does.
0: Well, that's only because you make him. Historically, September the 9th, this is the day that, let me go back and look, Bill of Rights approved by the U.S. House, 1789. 1791, Washington, D.C. became the name for George Washington in the Capitol. Okay. There was a letter, apparently, from Lord Fisher to Winston Churchill, dated September 9th of 1917, where he abbreviated the phrase either, oh my goodness, oh my gosh, or oh my God, using the letters OMG.
1: Winston Churchill.
0: They say the letter was to him. They say that's the first recorded use of OMG, September 9th of 1917.
1: How about that?
0: Yeah.
1: I would have never guessed that.
0: The first American television show to ever use a laugh track. The Hank McCune Show, this day, 1950. Ask your mother. Laugh tracks were used on radio comedy shows in the 40s to let you know this is supposed to be funny.
1: And I Love Lucy and The Honeymooners.
0: It was after that, though, yeah. Hank McCune. It was a sitcom, so. Elvis appeared on The Ed Sullivan Show for the first of four times on this night, 1956. Love Me Tender, Hound Dog, Don't Be Cruel, and Ready, Teddy.
1: But they didn't show him from the waist down.
0: No, that's correct. He was shot from the waist up, so his gyrating hips. And
1: didn't have women fainting in their living rooms.
0: Did not offend anybody on television. They say 82.5% of the country was watching. I don't know a lot about this story. I wouldn't mind a very good documentary about it. And if there's one out there and you know of it, let me know. But this is the day in 1971 that the prisoners at Attica took control of the prison. It's near Buffalo, New York, beginning a siege that lasted 4 days. There was a raid by the cops that didn't necessarily work. 10 hostages.
1: Ooh.
0: And 29 inmates, one source says 39 inmates, but I think that includes some of the hostages, were killed. 4 other people also died. I don't know if they were medical workers or staff, not related to security, but yikes.
1: Scary stuff.
0: That was 55 years ago, 1971. Yeah, like I said, I really don't know anything else about it other than a little bit I've read. George of the Jungle premiered on ABC on this day in 1967.
1: George of the Jungle, watch out for that tree.
0: John Lennon's Imagine album released on this day, 1971. Mm-hmm. Fat Albert and the Cosby Kids premiered on this day in 1972 and ran for 8 seasons. The Sony PlayStation was released on this day in 1995. 31 years ago.
1: That's when it was, 95.
0: Now, if you remember the show Band of Brothers on HBO, that came out this day, 2001, 25 years ago. And it's 24 years ago tonight that Joey moved from New York to California for his acting career. It was the spinoff of Friends.
1: Oh, that didn't last very long, though.
0: That did not last very long.
1: One season or maybe two.
0: I think he got into the second season and they thought, forget it. Nobody watched.
1: Mm-hmm.
0: Yeah.
1: Sorry, Joey.
0: We needed the other 5 with him.
1: Yeah. A
0: couple of number ones for you, Sue.
1: Uh-oh.
0: Hanging Tough.
1: New Kids on the Block.
0: Yep, number one on this
1: Hang
0: day.
1: Hanging Tough.
0: What year?
1: I'll say 95?
0: 89.
1: Really?
0: Yep. Huh. What year did Justin bring Sexy back? It hit number one on this day. What year?
1: 2002.
0: 2006. It's 20 years old. I'm surprised you guessed even farther back than that. Boogie Oogie Oogie from Taste of Honey.
1: Boogie Oogie Oogie. Jump.
0: It hit number one on this day.
1: Oh,
0: so
1: that's
0: you just can't
1: be.
0: Boogie no more, Sue. It was number one for 3 weeks.
1: It's like, that's got to be like disco era. So it's got to be like 1978. Ow!
0: And I'll let you off the hook with Gangsta's Paradise. That's 31 years ago today.
1: Sing that, Denny.
0: No. Been living here most of our life.
1: That's not
0: most
1: singing.
0: Of our life, living in this Gangsta's Paradise. That song wasn't sung. I'd have to rap it. And I'm only rapping it if you beatbox me. That was as terrible as my singing would have been. 31 years ago, that was number one. Wow. All right, that's your history lesson for September 9th. We are back to the music next. Stay with us.
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0: 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From the ABC 27 Weather Center, sunshine today. It's going to be warm, upper 80s this afternoon. Maybe a shower in the middle of the night, right around 70 for a low. Sunny, a stray shower, and a thunderstorm maybe tomorrow, mid-80s. Lower 80s for Friday and the weekend. Next week, too, looks like we're hanging out in the 80 to 81 degree range. Back to the music now with Olivia Rodrigo on Wink 104.

0: 104 plays the best music. That's new from Miley. Bass Persuades. You know which Miley, right?
1: Right. The one and only. Miley Cyrus.
0: Yeah, I don't think you can say Cyrus anymore.
1: Well, I'm describing which Miley it is.
0: I think she forbids it.
1: She forbids it. Well, she dropped it.
0: Is it necessary? We just say Miley Cyrus. It's
1: fine. Okay. We'll say Miley.
0: I mean, she's super famous enough. I guess maybe Miley is enough, but I mean, does it matter? Mm.
1: Is there any other Taylor? Taylor.
0: Right. I feel like that would be enough. Yeah. That's a good point.
1: Madonna.
0: Yeah.
1: Cher.
0: Right. I guess.
1: Beyonce.
0: Gaga.
1: Gaga. We only need one word.
0: Yeah. I know we both stumbled across this same list this morning. Celebrities who got their start in beauty pageants. There were some names I didn't realize, though. Diane Sawyer, the famous
1: reporter.
0: Well, now
1: some of them aren't real big pageants.
0: Well, I don't mean like the big, big ones, but they were in, you know, Hokie.
1: County fair ones.
0: Well, Miss Diane Sawyer was America's junior miss in 1963.
1: Okay, that's pretty
0: from the
1: big.
0: State of Kentucky. She was only 17.
1: That's a national pageant.
0: Kathy Lee Gifford was Maryland's junior miss in 1970. Did you know Oprah was Miss Black Tennessee in 1972?
1: I did not.
0: And then she became the first black female anchor on Nashville's news stations a year later in 1973. And also briefly, she's mentioned this in the mid-70s. She dated John Tesh briefly. They both worked at TV stations in Tennessee. Or maybe he's the one that mentioned it. Or she's talked about him.
1: He mentioned it.
0: But they did not very long, but they've been friends for a zillion years. Linda Carter was Miss World USA in 1972. Sharon Stone was Miss Crawford County, Pennsylvania in 1976. Michelle Pfeiffer was Miss Orange County in 1978 in California, then finished sixth in the Miss California pageant that year. Vanessa Williams, of course, got super famous. She was the first black woman to be Miss America in 1984, resigned a couple days later when some photographs would be considered completely tame by today's standards.
1: But I don't know about that.
0: Halle Berry was Miss Teen All-American in 1985, and then in 1986, she was Miss Ohio, finishing second in the Miss USA pageant. I did not know that. I'd never heard that before.
1: It's huge. No.
0: And Priyanka Chopra Jonas was Miss India and Miss World in 2000 when she was 18.
1: Miss World at 18?
0: Yeah. Huh. They're all beautiful people, too. Good for them.
1: On the inside?
0: Or just that too. That too.
1: Where it matters.
0: Where it matters most. Well, are any of them jerks that we know about? No, that's not the...
1: Nope,
0: well,
1: I don't think.
0: Kathy Lee. I don't know. No, I'm only kidding. Okay. Just in case she heard that. I was only kidding, Kathy Lee. Back to the music next.
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1: Oh, well,
0: man, I told that dumb joke earlier about putting up the tree since it's Labor Day weekend is over. And you weren't joking when you said you dragged out all your pumpkins. But if you do want to think about Christmas and some holiday stuff, we have concert news for you involving Trans-Siberian Orchestra back to our area.
1: Uh-oh, Friday, for the holidays.
0: Friday, December 18th. Two shows at Giant Center, 2:30 and 7:30.
1: So a week before Christmas. Wow.
0: Oh, yeah, that is tight against the calendar,
1: yeah.
0: Right? Yeah, that'll get you in the mood.
1: And this year, 2:30 and 7:30.
0: Yep. And okay. We'll have free tickets in the first five rows all next week. Tickets go on sale September 18th. So you have another week and a half or so. That's next Friday. Well, yeah, 8 days. And we'll have free ones all next week. And the show's December 18th, that Friday, Giant Center. Okay.
1: Mark your calendar.
0: December 18th.
1: I think that's the latest it's ever been, isn't it?
0: Well,
1: of all the years we've been doing presenting TSO at Giant Center.
0: Boy, that's 3 months away, but that's going to go fast.
1: It sure will.
0: All right. Well, a lot of people, it's an annual tradition.
1: It is.
0: So the show's back. 2:30 and 7:30, Giant Center, Friday, December 18th. Trans-Siberian Orchestra tickets on sale next Friday. Free ones from us in the first five rows all next week. We're back to the music next. Stay with us.
2: A better life with Dr. Sanjay Gupta.
3: We've talked a lot about ultra-processed foods, but here's a new wrinkle. A study out of France zeroed in on preservatives that keep packaged foods from spoiling and linked higher intake of those preservatives to a greater risk of high blood pressure, heart attack, and stroke. Now, here's the part that might surprise you. Even some natural-sounding preservatives, like added citric acid and vitamin C, were tied to higher blood pressure. But an important distinction. This is about vitamin C added to processed food, not the vitamin C in an actual orange. So keep eating your fruit. 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
0: C27 Weather Center, sunny skies today and in the upper 80s. Some rain developing overnight, shower in some spots. Low 70s, mid 80s tomorrow with a shower or storm, but the sun will be out as well. Then sunny for the weekend and much of next week too. Temperatures in the low 80 range. 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

0: get out of it. Wink 104 plays the best music. Earrings from Malcolm Todd, Denny, and Sue on Wednesday morning. You ever work at a place where you maybe had to work one of those clopen shifts? There's somebody online complaining about it.
1: I never heard of a clopen shift.
0: It's where you close the night before and then you open the next day. Yeah. I did it once or twice, the old gas station where I worked. You work till closing 9 or 10 or 11 at night, and then you're back to open the next day, 7, 8 or 9. It happens at some retail places. And a lot of retail places, to keep the number of employees down, you'll work a 9-hour day. Like, maybe they only open at 11 and they close at 8.
1: A lot of the mall stores are doing that now.
0: Yeah, but then you're back in, that same employee's back in at 11. Now, 11. That's not as bad as working till midnight, being back in at 6. But
1: I was going to say, when I worked at the drugstore, it was till 9. And then, yeah, you might be back 8:30 or 7:30 the next morning to do papers before they opened. No, it was 8:30. They opened at 9.
0: But now, a lot of stores.
1: I never heard of clopen
0: six. I never heard the word, though. Yeah. But this person was not happy about it. In the video she posted, why do I want to work a full day until closing and then come back in here to open? I don't want no clopen shift.
1: Get to work.
0: But it did happen. Yeah, at stores, remember, it used to be like 9 in the morning till 10 at night. Now it's 11 in the morning till 7 or 8 at night.
1: Yep.
0: So you ever find that? You go to a restaurant and it closes way earlier than you thought?
1: Yeah, you think your kitchen closes at like 9.
0: We close at 9. You do?
1: Mm-hmm.
0: You know what is open way later than I thought?
1: But
0: Dave and Buster's. It's open at midnight, like on a Tuesday night.
1: Midnight?
0: Yeah.
1: Wow. I'm surprised at that. The rest of the mall is all closed up.
0: Labor Day, a ton of things were open, but Costco was not open. I had more than one person say they were shocked that Costco was closed, but yeah, they're not open on Labor Day.
1: Huh. That is odd.
0: Yeah.
1: Most retail places are open.
0: On Labor Day they were, yeah.
1: Mm-hmm.
0: All right, back to the music next. Stay with us.
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0: 104 plays the best music. Hit the wall. Gracie Abrams with Denny and Sue. Thanks for being along. I guess these people, do you already have a customer in mind if you're going to be stealing famous art? Two people broke into the Renoir Museum in France Tuesday stealing artwork worth about $10 million. They stole two paintings. They must have known what they were doing.
1: Not really. They dropped two of them. Two broke.
0: I didn't see that part. Well, I know the alarm was triggered. Like, right before 6 a.m., police were there within 5 minutes, but they'd already fled. They were well-equipped and apparently well-informed.
1: They knew how to get in and get out.
0: Electric saw to cut the bolts that were securing the frames on the walls. Surveillance cameras captured them fleeing, but like you said, they abandoned some of the paintings. Still.
1: Yep.
0: How are you getting rid of them? It's been almost a year since the theft at the Louvre. That was last October.
1: They never found them, did they?
0: I don't know. Did they get... I don't remember ever hearing that they did.
1: Well, maybe they have to, like, just keep them hidden for 25 years and then try to sell them or something.
0: But even finding the paintings, did they ever find the people that broke in?
1: Yeah, I haven't heard anything.
0: I'm looking it up right now. Multiple suspects involved have been caught and charged. The stolen jewels, though, remain missing. It happened October 19th during the day last year. Worth about $102 million have not yet been recovered. And now they're afraid they've been dismantled from these crowns and things like that. Oh, it's been a year, yeah.
1: Wouldn't that be a travesty?
0: Again, you have to already know you have a customer, right? You stealing them and not being able to cash in on them is pointless.
1: They don't want the crowns. They just want the jewels in the crowns.
0: But people do that way. You know, those steel tractor trailers. There was that story. Was it last week or the week before? Someone sold an entire tractor trailer full of Pabst Blue Ribbon.
1: Yeah.
0: You have to know you can get rid of it, right? I mean, that'll last a while. But
1: yeah, it's not like it's going
0: to
1: go bad.
0: All right. More of Central PA's best music straight ahead.
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0: From the ABC 27 Weather Center, sun and clouds and in the upper 80s today. Some rain developing in spots overnight, some showers around, and maybe a shower storm tomorrow too, but there will be some sun and in the mid-80s tomorrow. 80-ish for the weekend, low 80s for next week too. 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

0: Blink 104 plays the best music. Karol G and Bruno Mars with Still. Denny and Sue wrapping it up for Wednesday. Well, I gotta get home and take my nap if I'm gonna be up to watch this entire football game tonight.
1: You mean the Wednesday night, Sunday night football game?
0: Yes, they're calling it the 40th premiere of Sunday night football, but I'm with you. It's
1: That's
0: Wednesday!
1: So stupid.
0: Doesn't make any sense. I know they're trying to brand it, but how was that? What? We know, whatever.
1: And this is the repeat of the Super Bowl teams.
0: Rematch, Seattle, New England, yep. Mm. In Seattle. Who I believe are 3.5-point favorites.
1: Okay.
0: And if you don't want to watch that, episode 6 of Ted Lasso's 4th season is available today. And
1: like that,
0: the 2nd season premiere of The Paper on Peacock. I tried. I couldn't get into it.
1: The Paper? Oh, that's the one that the sequel to The Office.
0: Yeah, I tried. It didn't work. So.
1: So
0: yeah. Football tonight.
1: Football!
0: And we made our predictions earlier. Wilsbach picks the Bills to win the Super Bowl. Sue picks the Eagles, and I pick the Bengals.
1: Greg said on Sunday that this was the last Sunday there will not be football on TV until
0: February 7th.
1: Mm-hmm. Yeah.
0: Yep.
1: Oh, boy.
0: Mm-hmm. Bring it on. 5 straight months.
1: Every single Sunday.
0: And then during football season, I look back and I think, what in the world did I do for the last 7 months of Sundays? And then when we get to February 7th, I'll think, oh my God, what am I going to do today? I don't know, watch football for the last 5 months.
1: Yep. Then you missed it.
0: Super Bowl's Valentine's Day coming up in 2027. You know, all calendars.
1: Boy. That means Saturday night's going to be crazy at the restaurants.
0: You know, the whole calendar has shifted. Labor Day was so late this year, which is pushing everything. But the next year, it all flips back to being real early. So,
1: okay.
0: By the way, speaking of the calendar, Christmas is a Friday this year, if you've forgotten.
1: That's good.
0: Plan your days off accordingly.
1: If you get Christmas and...
0: Yeah, which means
1: if you're not an essential worker, you probably get the whole long weekend.
0: New Year's Eve is Thursday, so New Year's Day you'll be off Friday, then have the weekend to get ready. Not back to work and school till the 4th.
1: Yeah. There you go.
0: All right. Well, we will catch you tomorrow for Thursday. Jenna has the Lunchtime Rewind next on Wink 104.
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0: 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That's Berlin with Take My Breath Away during the Wink 104 Lunchtime Rewind. I'm Jenna Clay, and Girl Scout cookie season this time around will be pet friendly. In 2027, they're coming out with two new cookies, and one is for dogs. Yep, the dog cookie is called Patch Pals. It's a soft-baked blueberry muffin-flavored treat. I want one. 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It's called Sparkables. It's a crunchy oatmeal cookie with chocolate chips and sprinkles. 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
0: The ABC 27 Weather Center, partly cloudy, breezy today, a high of 88. Increasing clouds overnight and showers develop with a low of 72. Tomorrow, partly sunny, a stray shower or thunderstorm possible and a high of 84. Now back to the Lunchtime Rewind on Wink 104.
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0: Wink 104 plays Central PA's best music that's in excess. Never tear us apart during the Wink 104 Lunchtime Rewind. And people online are talking about life's inconveniences that drive everyone nuts. We can all agree on these, right? Like losing the end of the tape. Oh, packing tape is the worst. The 10 hot dogs, 8 buns dilemma. What are we doing? Trying to open a Capri Sun, mismatched Tupperware lids and containers, a bag of chips that's mostly air, the phone charger you think is charging, but it wasn't, the grocery bag that rips away in the driveway, and of course, it's always the one with the glass containers, right? There's pasta sauce all over the driveway now, and finally, buying scissors, only to realize you need scissors to open the package. So now I'm using a knife, which is not safe. And that's why I need the scissors. Ugh. Back to the music next.
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0: 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That's Zara Larson with Midnight Sun. I'm Jenna Clay, and there's a professional eater. Her name is Leah. She just reclaimed her Guinness World Record for being the fastest woman to eat a burrito. Okay. So she started a YouTube channel in 2019, and she did eating challenges for fun. She set her first record by eating a 1.35-pound burrito in 42 seconds. She broke her own record in 2022, but then professional eater Mickey Sudo passed her. Well, Leah attempted to break the record again. She just did so by eating the entire burrito in 30.75 seconds. Now, I've watched this video, and it is something. She takes these huge bites, and I'm like, what is she doing with it? She just swallows. Huge bites and just swallows them. No chewing. It's rough. Back to the music next.
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0: Wink 104 cast. From the ABC 27 Weather Center, partly cloudy, breezy today, a high of 88. Tonight, showers develop and a low of 72. Tomorrow, partly sunny, a stray shower or thunderstorm possible and a high of 84. Now back to the music on Wink 104.

0: 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That's Hillary Duff with Mature. I'm Jenna Clay, and it's time for a brand new keyword. 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

0: Wink 104 is always free to listen to, and one way to do it is on your smart speaker. Just say play Wink 104. That is Bruno Mars on Hump Day. Hope you're having a good one. By the way, if you can't listen to us on the iHeart app like happened yesterday to many people, you can just say, Alexa, enable the Wink 104 skill, and we should come on that way as well. Hard to believe it's 25 years since 9/11. And on Friday, Cyndi Lauper, she's going to perform beneath the tribute and light beams at Ground Zero along with Lainey Wilson. There's a one-hour special. It's going to be hosted by David Muir, also Robin Roberts and Diane Sawyer. It's going to air on Disney-associated platforms to coincide with the annual Tribute in Light installation. So there you go. I'm not sure of the time of that, but it's a one-hour event. I imagine like 8 o'clock on Friday night. On the way, more of the best music.
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9: From the Wink 104 ABC 27 Weather Center, tonight increasing clouds with showers late, low 72. Tomorrow, mostly cloudy, slight chance of a shower in the afternoon with a high near 84. And Friday, partly sunny, high near 80. 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

Danny and Sue are trying to give away this money on the free money birthday wheel. Do you know it has not been hit since like May? So kids got out of school. Now they're back in school. It still hasn't been hit. You could win it tomorrow morning. 7:10, $560. And here's Teddy Swims on Wink 104.

0: Wink 104 is number one for music, money, and fun. I'm John O'Day with New Radicals and Michelle Branch, the remake of The Game of Love. And if you missed it earlier today, we announced our big holiday show with the Trans-Siberian Orchestra. It's Friday, December 18th, 2:30 at Giant Center, a week before Christmas. So it'll definitely get you in the Christmas mood this year. Yeah, the last few years, we actually had the holiday show before Thanksgiving. So this year, a lot more festive as far as the holidays go. There's also a 7:30 show. And next week, it's a big week because we're going to be giving away free tickets. As a matter of fact, tickets in the first five rows, Monday, fifth row, all the way through next Friday, first row seats. And by the way, next Friday, September 18th, tickets go on sale. So, yeah, another exciting year with TSO coming to Giant Center. And we've got more of the best music coming up next.
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0: 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That is Olivia Rodrigo's Drop Dead, and you have a chance right now to be entered to win a trip for two to Orlando to see Teddy Swims in concert October 22nd. 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And next week, we're giving you a chance to win an amazing dream vacation to Mexico, to the Dream Resorts and Spa for four people, not just for two, for four. So you're going to be able to go to wink104.com beginning Monday to enter to win that. And we've got a lot more vacation trips to have a chance for you to win, and more details on that to come soon. 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
3: 83 northbound, bumper to bumper, 2nd Street north of 19th Street. 81 south, heavy slow from 581 down past Mechanicsburg. Had a fender bender reported as you head out 944 Wurtsville Road there at 34. Should be wrapping up. A little heavy on Sunnyside Drive heading up over Sterrett's Gap. No delays on the outbound river routes. We're in good shape making your way through Hershey. Lebanon County is accident-free. John Wills back right now. Traffic.
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0: From the Wink 104 ABC 27 Weather Center, tonight increasing clouds with showers late, low 72. Tomorrow mostly cloudy, slight chance of a shower in the afternoon with a high near 84. And Friday partly sunny, high near 80. Now back to more of the best music on Wink 104.

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1: We're dealing with this accident in Dauphin County on 283 westbound, right at the airport connector. It's got the right lane blocked. Traffic getting by in the left lane. Slow go from Union Street all the way over past the airport connector. Right lane blocked, westbound 283 at the airport connector. 83 North got some slowing. 2nd Street north of 19th Street. No problems. 81, just a little heavy slow south of Wurtsville Road down past Mechanicsburg. River routes are checking in fine. Still a little busy. Sunnyside Drive heading up over Starrett's Gap. John Wheelspock, right now traffic.
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1: 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I'm John O'Day with Mumford and Sons and Hozier, Rubber Band Man. Isn't it funny? They were both in Hershey recently. Not together, though, but there they are together with that song. Really good. Is Lady Gaga married? Well, a lot of people are thinking so, that she married Michael Polanski, who she's been dating for a long time, and that they've secretly tied the knot. That's what close friends are saying. They may have eloped, actually. She's been out of the spotlight for over a month, leading everyone to believe that, well, she maybe got married, and they're on their honeymoon and trying to start a family. She is 40, so, and she wants a big family. So I wouldn't be shocked if this news is true. They started dating back in 2019, got engaged about a year and a half ago, 2024. So they've been together for a while. So we'll find out. Coming up, more of the best music.
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7: Dauphin County, Lewis, Watera Township, still dealing with the accident, 283 westbound, just after the airport connector. Right lane is blocked, left lane getting by, but it looks like they're getting everything off to the side now. That right lane should be reopening any moment. In the meantime, you've got backlogs beyond Union Street, almost back to Vine Street. Expect a slow go there on 283 west, heading over past the airport connector, but that right lane should be reopening shortly. 283 south, half mile backlog down to the ramp to 283 east. 83 north, slow south bridge north of 19th Street. 81 south, little heavy slow south of Mechanicsburg, busy on 34 and Sunnyside Drive, heading up over Starrett's Gap. Lebanon County is accident-free. John Wilspach, right now traffic.
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0: 3 westbound, stay to the left, heading over past the airport connector. Backlogs beyond Union Street. 283 south, half-mile backlog down to the ramp to 283 east. 83 north, slow 2nd Street north of 19th Street. 81 south, running heavy slow from Mechanicsburg down to Middlesex. Outbound river routes are checking in fine. Lower Paxton Township, couple accidents. Prince Street at Lancer Street and Colonial Road at Elmerton Avenue. Lebanon County, South Anvil Township, accident Horseshoe Pike, that's 322 near Fontana Avenue. John Wilsbach, right now traffic.
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0: Now, another Wink 104 traffic update.
1: Dauphin County accident, 283 westbound, just west of the airport connector. They got everything off to the side, but now they've got the rollbacks on the scene. So they've got to take out that right lane once again and maybe stop traffic briefly while they load up the vehicles. That's 283.

0: 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John O'Day with you along with Taylor. And speaking of Taylor, her and Travis bought a home recently in Brottnall, Ohio. It's spelled very oddly, but it's called and pronounced Brottnall. They purchased the home earlier this year. Brottnall was established back in 1904 as a separate entity from Cleveland. So just a suburb of Cleveland, population around 1,400 people, has a history of notable residents like James Salisbury and Jim Backus. And the village has seen previous celebrity attention as well. One of its homes was featured on Keeping Up with the Kardashians. So the mayor there is, you know, asking everyone to welcome them to the neighborhood. I wonder how much time they'll actually spend there. But anyway, coming up, more of the best music.
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2: They just cleared that accident, 283 westbound, just after the airport connector. All lanes now open, vehicles removed, residual backlogs to Vine Street. Give that time to thin out there on 283 westbound, making your way over to the turnpike and the ramp to 283 north. All lanes now open, right at the airport connector. 83 north, slow south bridge, north of 19th Street. 81 south, got some slowing in Mechanicsburg. No delays on the outbound river routes. Have an accident over Paxton Township on Jonestown Road at Miller Road. Got one Colonial Road at Elmerton in the clearing stage. In Lebanon County, have an accident in South Anvil Township out on the Horseshoe Pike 322 at Fontana Avenue. John Wheels Spock, right now traffic.
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0: From the Wink 104 ABC 27 Weather Center, tonight increasing clouds with showers late, low 72. Tomorrow mostly cloudy, slight chance of a shower in the afternoon with a high near 84. And Friday partly sunny, high near 80. Now back to more of the best music on Wink 104.

0: Now, another Wink 104 traffic update.
1: They cleared that accident on 283 westbound west of the airport connector. Still bumper-to-bumper slow, though, from the airport connector over to the turnpike and the ramp to get on to 283 northbound. Expect some slow go there. 83 north, bumper-to-bumper 2nd Street north of 19th Street. No problems on the outbound river routes. Dauphin County and Lower Paxton Township accident, Jonestown Road. That's 22 in the area of Miller Road. 81 south got some slowing down past Mechanicsburg. Lebanon County still the accident, South Anvil Township. Horseshoe Pike, 322 at Fontana Avenue. Going north, Lebanon Township on East Lehman Street near 11th Avenue. Chow Wheel Spock right now traffic.
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0: get robbed. 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We out, ride. 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

0: Wink 104 plays Central PA's best music. I'm John O'Day with Somber, his latest called My Body Isn't Ready. Well, Julia Garner, she's ready to star in the Madonna biopic. Yeah, she believes the long-shelved Madonna biopic could still be made, stating this movie has got to be made. Madonna explained that the biopic required a substantial budget. I think that's why it was shelved, because she wanted, you know, all this money spent on it. She says, I've had an extraordinary life. I've had a huge life, so I need a big budget for the movie. Garner's association with the project started way back in 2022 when she was reported to be Madonna's top choice for the role. So you would think Madonna, with all her money, could subsidize the making of the movie and then recoup the money. You know, once the movie comes out, I'm sure it'll make money. But anyway, we'll see if it gets made at some point. Opening in theaters this weekend, there are six movies, including Runner with Owen Wilson, Practical Magic 2 with Nicole Kidman and Sandra Bullock, Oasis, Don't Look Back in Anger, Hope, The Fix with Liam Neeson, and The Uprising starring Andrew Garfield.
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8: Well, they cleared that earlier accident, 283 West at the airport connector, but still running a little slow there from the connector over to the ramp to 283 northbound and the turnpike. Expect some slowing there. 83 north, bumper-to-bumper South Bridge north of 19th Street. 83 southbound, slow Paxa Street down to the South Bridge. 81 south running heavy slow down past Mechanicsburg. Outbound river routes are checking in fine. Have an accident in lower Paxton Township. Colonial Road at Elmerton Avenue finally clearing. Lebanon County have a couple accidents. Since North Lebanon Township, East Lehman Street at 11th Avenue, and East Lehman Street in the area of 19th Avenue. They're clearing the one in South Anvil Township on 322 at Fontana Avenue. Chow Wilspach, right now traffic.
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1: 83 North is bumper-to-bumper South Bridge, all the way up north of 19th Street. 83 South, slow through the Eisenhower down the South Bridge. 283 West, bumper-to-bumper airport connector over to the Turnpike. 283 South, half-mile backlog. Down to the ramp to 283 East. We're looking good on the outbound river routes. 81 South, little heavy, slow south of Mechanicsburg. Still dealing with that accident in Harrisburg City at 13th and Chestnut. Then as you make your way into Lebanon County, accidents north Lebanon Township on East Lehman Street at 11th Avenue and one on East Lehman at 19th Avenue. John Wheels Spock, right now traffic.
0: Wink.

0: 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Stream us wherever you get your music. Dominic Fike there and Baby Doll. Hope you're having a happy hump day as we get closer to the weekend. And speaking of the weekend, big event happening on Saturday. We'd love to see you come out for the 10th annual Wish Upon a Food Truck Festival. Benefits make a wish, so all the money going to a great cause. 11 till 4 Saturday at the AACA Museum in Hershey with lots of food trucks, local vendors, family-friendly activities. Shay Quinn opening it up, live music out there. Also stop by the Wink 104 tent. Enter to win free TSO tickets. Yes, I said Trans-Siberian Orchestra. If you didn't hear, they are coming back. Friday, December 18th, 2:30 at Giant Center for the Wink 104 show. There's also a 7:30 show. And next week, we're giving away tickets in the first five rows. They go on sale to the general public a week from Friday. Yeah, but anyway, come out to the Wish Upon a Food Truck Festival. We'd love to see you out there in Hershey on Saturday. And right now, a check on the roads with John.
1: Now, another Wink 104 traffic update.
2: 83 North is bumper-to-bumper South Bridge all the way up north of 19th Street. 83 South slow through the Eisenhower down the South Bridge. 283 West bumper-to-bumper airport connector over to the Turnpike. 283 South half-mile backlog down to the ramp to 283 East. We're looking good on the outbound river routes. 81 South little heavy slow south of Mechanicsburg. Still dealing with that accident in Harrisburg City at 13th and Chestnut. Then as you make your way into Lebanon County, accidents north Lebanon Township on East Lehman Street at 11th Avenue and one on East Lehman at 19th Avenue. John Wheels Spike right now traffic.
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0: From the Wink 104 ABC 27 Weather Center, tonight increasing clouds with showers late, low 72. Tomorrow mostly cloudy, slight chance of a shower in the afternoon with a high near 84. And Friday partly sunny, high near 80. 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

0: now, another Wink 104 traffic update.
1: 83 North, bumper to bumper, South Bridge, north of 19th Street. 83 South, slow 29th Street, down to the South Bridge, half mile backlog, 283 South, down the ramp to 283 eastbound. If you're jumping off the turnpike eastbound at Harrisburg East on the turnpike there, they've had a flatbed truck lose some debris on the roadway, so use some caution while they clean up that mess. No issues on 81, just heavy south of Mechanicsburg. 15 South, got some slowing down past Ross Moyne. River routes are looking good. Lebanon County, no issues on I-78. John Wilspach, Renault Traffic.
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0: Wink 104 is number one for music, money, and fun with Miley and Bass Persuades. Yeah, her latest, and that's Miley Cyrus, if you didn't know. Just known by Miley now. Hey, would you ever pay $10 million for a 16-pound ham? Well, it happened. Yeah, a prize-winning ham went home for the whopping price of $10 million at the Kentucky State Fair. It was about a week ago this happened. It was announced that the grand champion country ham went to winning bidders following the 62nd annual Kentucky Farm Bureau Country Ham Breakfast and Charity Auction. So it went to a great cause. As a matter of fact, it went to a bunch of different charities throughout Kentucky. So that's really the reason it was a $10 million bid on a ham. I wonder if they actually will eat it. Anyway, coming up, more of the best music.
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2: From the Wink 104 ABC 27 Weather Center, tonight increasing clouds with showers late, low 72. Tomorrow mostly cloudy, slight chance of a shower in the afternoon with a high near 84. And Friday partly sunny, high near 80. 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